0: on consequences for drivers and innocent road users alike. Among those caught was a 17-year-old allegedly travelling 125 kilometres per hour in an 80 zone while using a mobile phone, copping fines totalling more than $3,000 and a 6-month licence suspension. Acting Superintendent Hanlon says despite clear messaging and ongoing enforcement, drivers are still choosing to do the wrong thing. In sports news, the Warwick Cowboys have maintained their unbeaten start to the TRL season, defeating Pittsworth 36-22 on Saturday night in a tough Round 5 clash. The Cowboys scored 7-4, with Sam Inoki's try just after half-time proving the turning point as Warwick extended their lead to 22-10 before pulling away. Ben Howard was among the standouts with a brilliant individual try in the first half, while Dom McInboy, Dan Howard and returning player Ryan Kingleyside also impressed. The reserve grade side backed up the A-grade performance with a 32-6 win, while the under-19s went down 24-18 to the Danes. And one of Warwick's most beloved annual events returns next month with the picnic races set for Allman Park on Saturday, June 13. The Warwick Turf Club has reviewed ticket pricing this year with a community focus, reducing costs in recognition of cost of living pressures, with lower general admission prices and free entry for children under 18. Gates open from 7 a.m. for table decorating, continuing one of the picnic race's most cherished traditions. Tickets and further information are available through the Warwick Turf Club. You can find more local news stories in the latest editions of the Town and Country Journal, Warwick Today and Warwick Daily News.
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Yeah, great little sing-along there from Ottawa. The hands up, 11 after 10 on Rose City FM. And what a, oh yeah, Lynn Hamilton, born in, she was born in Lancashire, England in 1949, 77 today. Of course, we claimed her. Australian singer. She had a top 10 hit in 1979 with the song On the Inside. That was the theme from the series Prisoner. In 1989, it became a huge hit in the UK, reaching number 3. And for over 30 years, she's been a full-time in the Christian ministry. Here's that beautiful song. Happy birthday to Lynn.

some years back. This lady's blowing out some candles today, 72 of them, in fact. Her name? She's in the news a lot lately, Pauline Hanson. Her real name is Pauline Seckham. Born in Brisbane, 1954, 72 today, Australian politician. She's a senator representing Queensland in the Parliament of Australia. Hanson is the founder of the One Nation political party, which she launched in 1997, and Pauline's United Australian Party launched in 2007 and deregistered in 2010. She's been very controversial. Sticks to what she thinks, and by gee, she's becoming very popular, like her or not. I think she's got the right idea about running the country. Here's a song from Cliff and the Shadows. Thanks for your company this morning here on Rose City FM.

That's John Mellencamp, and from the show Key West. I saw you first, I really did. Note here about Vincent Price, born in St. Louis, Missouri in 1911. Passed away at the age of 82 in 1994, American actor. He was best known for his horror movie roles and starred in numerous films, including House of Wax, way back in 1951, The Fly, 1958, lots of movies. Anyway, passed away sadly, Vincent Price. And back to the music, this is Shannon Knoll doing a great job on Aussie Crawl song, What About Me? This is Rose City FM. Thanks for your company this morning. 19 degrees, heading towards the top of 23.

0: That's the group Ganga Jang and Look Whatever You Do, Talk to Me. Yes, I see where Dracula, written by Bram Stoker, was published in London this week in 1897. And the Le Mans 24-hour car race was held for the very first time this week in 1923. We've got some messages and back with a song from Christine Arnoux.
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0: was a hit for Christine Arnoux not so long ago. Sunshine on a rainy day, and it's pretty much what we've got. Not a lot of rain so far, but apparently, according to the weather people, we'll have quite a bit of rain over the next couple of days, which will go very, very nicely. We've been missing out. This could be our big chance to get some really, really wet weather. And after all that, what did I have to tell you? Oh yes, 1,000 people were treated by first aid workers at a David Cassidy concert at London's White City Stadium. That was this week in 1974. Most of the casualties recovered, and tragically, a 14-year-old Bernadette Whelan died from heart failure 4 days later. Terrible thing. Happy time, and look what happens. Anyway, here's a song from Shania Twain. You're still the one. Yes, you are. And I'm still the one here till 12 o'clock with a soundtrack to your Wednesday morning. Thanks for your company.
1: And the first time you touched me.

That's Shania Twain, I should say, and you're still the one. And I've heard her referred to as having good tubes because she's got a great voice. That's how they refer to people with a good voice. She has good tubes. Well, wonderful. I see where Evel Knievel suffered serious spinal injuries in Britain when his car crashed. You know why it crashed? He was attempting to leap 13 buses. It was this week in 1975. It was always going to hurt, wasn't it? Why did you want to do it, Mr. Evel Knievel? Anyway, see, Don McLean recorded his biggest hit song a long time ago. 1971, it was, American Pie.

0: Don McLean. That was the full version there too. 8 minutes and 35 seconds. So they call that the full hamburger when you play the whole song. And that's how it came out back in 1971.
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2: 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Rose.

That's Bobby and his band, the Beat Boys, and Shakedown Susie. 2 minutes before news, and the weather looking a little greyer, and possibly rain getting closer. They tell us it could be pretty wet, could be in for quite a shower, a couple of inches possibly. News is next.

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1: Hello there, I'm Sean Bindley. A group of so-called ISIS brides could be charged over the coming days after arriving in Australia overnight. Michael Packey reports.
2: Seven women and 12 children landed in Sydney and Melbourne after leaving their camp in Syria last week. Counter-terrorism police searched their belongings and downloaded content from their devices. Unlike the cohort who arrived earlier this month, this group did not face arrest and were escorted out of the airport. The opposition's Phil Thompson says the government needs to explain why.
3: It's disappointing to see these ISIS members get the gold standard treatment.
2: Federal Independent Monique Ryan argues if the women have done wrong, they should face the full force of the law, but says the children have already been through enough.
4: We should treat them sensitively.
2: One woman is considering legal action after she was prevented from returning to Australia and remains in Syria with her daughter. Michael Packey, Canberra.
1: The US says it has carried out fresh attacks on southern Iran, targeting missile sites and boats attempting to lay mines. The developments come despite diplomatic moves towards a peace deal. Tehran has downplayed suggestions an agreement with Washington is close. Journalist Sally Lockwood is in Dubai. She says the developments highlight how fragile the situation is.
5: Overnight, you know, I heard fast jet activity in the sky over the UAE. That normally means something's going on. And most recently, it does mean that there's something kicking off in the Strait of Hormuz, which is what happened last night. Iranian state media reported that they lost four Revolutionary Guard members in those attacks by the US. And they reported blasts in the port city of Bandar Abbas.
1: To South Australia, where the Stuart Highway remains closed this morning following yesterday's fatal crash. A 41-year-old Northern Territory man died when his Jeep collided with a road train 100 kilometres north of Glen Dambo on Tuesday. The driver of the road train, a 41-year-old Roseworthy man, sustained minor injuries and was taken to hospital. Senior Constable Jen Cullinan says the highway did reopen yesterday, but the road train couldn't be moved.
6: So we are expecting that TOWIs attend the scene just after 7 o'clock this morning, where that road train will be removed, but the road highway will have to be closed for a short time while that occurs.
1: A road weather alert for all of Sydney's suburbs has now been cancelled as a blanket of fog lifts. The city woke to haze lying about 50 metres above the ground this morning. Two international passenger flights headed towards the city had to be diverted as a precaution. There is still a threat of showers and even a storm that could put a potential dampener on tonight's State of Origin opener. Venues New South Wales head curator Adam Lewis says the ground is holding up well despite the recent wet weather.
7: At the moment we've got a little bit of blue in the sky, which is good, so I think we're going to get not as much rain as we did yesterday, and I think we'll get, hopefully we'll get a really good game in.
1: Education experts say a policy overhaul is needed to tackle a rise in sexism and misogyny in Australian schools. A study by the Adelaide University found the online manosphere is driving a new wave of prejudice, mostly targeting female teachers. Associate Professor Sam Schultz says schools have a decades-long policy vacuum related to gender equity.
8: Schools and school teachers do not have and provide clear, consistent counterpoints to the kinds of beliefs that are being promulgated in online worlds and then playing out in our world. So the division between online and offline worlds is really blurry.
1: This is Air News.
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Sweet, sweet sound. A group called Dream Trance. That was a hit for Robin Gibb, Bee Gees. Saved by the Bell. 8:30 after 11, Rose City FM. And the sun is just coming through. Lots of cloud out there. It's looking like it could. That rain could come and be around us this afternoon, they say. And I see we're Lenny Kravitz, born in New York, New York City, New York State, 1964. 62 this week, US singer, musician and actor. In November 2025, he brought his Blue Electric Light Tour 25 to Australia, in marking his first tour there in 13 years. He's had some good music out over the years. This, I think, is one of his best from 1991.

0: That's Lenny Kravitz and Look, It Ain't Over Till It's Over, and that is a fact. Some of his other songs, I didn't know much about them. There's songs there, Are You Gonna Go My Way, that was in 1993, Believe in 93, and Fly Away in 1999. He was formerly married to Crosby star Lisa Bonet, and their daughter, Zoe Kravitz, is an actress. So there you go. Time to have a look at what's happening in the history of pop. Greg, what have we got?
1: The History of Pop 2000.
2: The first week of 2000 saw Blue by the band Eiffel 65 at number one. But it's probably worth noting that the new millennium also had the name Cliff Richard in the top 10 with his 1999 Christmas single, The Millennium Prayer. This meant that Cliff had managed hit songs in every decade since the 1950s. Not a bad achievement for a 60-year-old bachelor who made his recording debut at the age of 17. Interesting to note that Ella Hooper, lead singer of Australian band Killing Heidi, was only 16 when her band's single made number one with Mascara. Killing Heidi was formed by Ella and her brother Jesse in 1996, initially as a folk pop duo. Mascara was the year's biggest-selling Australian single. It's doubtful that Cliff or Ella would have described themselves as teenage dirtbags, but the US band Wheatus did, and in 2000 their single Teenage Dirtbag was the year's second biggest-selling single. Anastasia, born Anastasia Newkirk, was a late starter in terms of recording, but at the age of 31 she made a great start to her solo career with the year's biggest-selling single in Australia with I'm Out of Love, spending 5 weeks at number one.

That's Manfred Mann and his Earth Band, and you, Angel, you are. You really are an angel. 20.9 degrees outside heading. We're almost there, aren't we? 21 degrees is our expected, and we're almost at it. Couple of reminders here. Warwick Community FM Radio Association. I'll do all that again. The Warwick Community FM Radio Association Incorporated AGM is happening. It'll be held at the radio station building, 41C Wallace Street, Victoria Park, Warwick. Happening this Sunday, 31st of May. Kicks off at 2 p.m. And members of the association and the general public are invited to attend. Light refreshments will be served after the meeting. If you don't know what we do here, and a good chance to come and have a look at our fabulous studios, this is your chance. It's on. On Sunday, 31st of May, this coming Sunday, 2 p.m. here, 41C Wallace Street. This is Victoria Park. It'll be held here in the Rose City FM building. So come along and see what we do. Yeah, we're not a bad mob. I don't think any of us have got two heads or anything like that. And who else have we got? Oh, yes, Warwick and Stanthorpe Visitor Information Centres. They need volunteers. Now, look, there's various times to suit you. Share your love of the region and discover more about it on regular tours. Meet new people, join with a friend, build new skills, and volunteer as much or as little as you like. You can ring the Southern Downs Regional Council, 1300 697 372. Volunteers needed, always. Back to the music scene. A little thing called Twist of a Rocket Car.

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That's that popular man, Teddy Swims, and You Ain't Mine, but you were home. That's the deal. Coming up to midday, I'll leave here about midday, and Chris, he'll be here to take you in after the 12 o'clock news through till 3 o'clock this afternoon. Here's a group called Just Power Ballad, and they do a job on a Neil Diamond song called I Am I Said. This is the soundtrack to your Wednesday morning. We're live and local. We're Rose City FM. 89.3 on the FM dial. 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And get us anywhere.

What a beautiful version of the song Hero, made a hit, of course, by Enrique Iglesias. It's 14 minutes before midday, 21.7, so we've just passed our forecast maximum for today. It was 21, now 21.7. I see where Stevie Nicks, her real name was Stephanie Nicks, and she was born in Phoenix, Arizona in 1948. She's 78 yesterday. US vocalist, and she joined Fleetwood Mac with her then boyfriend Lindsey Buckingham in 1975. The group then went on to experience their biggest hit success, particularly with their album Rumours. And she wrote their hits Dreams, Rihanna, and Sarah. In 1986, she had two solo hits with I Can't Wait and Talk to Me was another one. She also had a top 10 hit with Stop Dragging My Heart Around in 1981. She did that with Tom Petty. Here she is. Happy birthday, Stevie Nicks.

That's a great sound of the band Coldplay and Viva La Vida. Yes, well, that just about wraps it up for me this morning. Chris will be along after the midday news. He'll have the full weather wrap and he'll take you through till 3 o'clock this afternoon. Cedric Robin saying thanks for your company this morning. I'll be back on Friday morning, same shift, 9 till midday. Hope to see you then. Till then, take care. Bye for now.

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1: 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Sponsor.
2: Hello there, I'm Sean Bindley. Australia's employment system will undergo its biggest overhaul in 30 years in a bid to get more long-term unemployed people into work. The federal government will split job seekers into three categories, scrapping the one-size-fits-all approach. The new streams will reform the obligations people must meet to keep receiving income support. Labor Senator Michelle Anandaraja says it's the right strategy.
3: It has not just economic impacts, but physical and mental health impacts. So any program that gives people the opportunity to climb up that ladder, particularly after long-term, I think, entrenched disadvantage, is welcome.
2: Western Europe has been enduring heatwave temperatures, with more records broken in Britain and France. Areas of London and Paris have had their hottest days ever in May, with temperatures reaching above 35 degrees. Kew Gardens in London recorded 35.1 degrees. Paris is also hot. That's where the BBC's Hugh Schofield reports from.
4: There aren't many tourists in Paris. Those that there are came expecting something very different.
5: We actually came over to Europe at this time of year because we know it can be really bad in June, July, August. And I thought that if we came up in May, it'd be a bit easier.
6: Well, we're taking it easy. We've been to the Musée d'Orsay to see the Renoir exhibition, so that was a bit cooler.
4: Oddly, the hottest place in France is a region that's normally the coolest, in Brittany, bathed by the Atlantic. That's because the heat dome sits over the western edge of the European landmass. Spain is hit, but Germany much less so.
2: The Victorian opposition leader wants to recruit an additional 3,000 police as residents in crime-plagued suburbs slam further station closures. Those living in Melbourne's outer north have expressed shock at a move to lock counter doors and slash hours at four local police stations. Jess Wilson says if she becomes Premier, she's committed to reopening them all.
7: On any given day at the moment, there are 1,500 vacancies in Victoria Police. My commitment is to recruit 3,000 additional police over our 4 years in government so that we can reopen the more than 40 police stations that have closed or reduced their hours over that period of time, while also ensuring we have enough police out on the beat and out on patrol.
2: There's anger over a slight rise in electricity prices for some households from the 1st of July. South Australia is the only state to cop a rise in the default market offer put out by the Australian Energy Market Operator yesterday. The state government says it's because gas turbines have to rev up when there's not enough sun or wind, contradicting Federal Energy Minister Chris Bowen's claim yesterday that renewables aren't working. Sally Tindall from Canstar says there is a lot of competition in the electricity market.
8: If someone on that default market offer in a typical household in Adelaide switched to the lowest priced plan on the Canstar database in Adelaide, they could save over the next 12 months, including some conditional discounts and whatnot, $596. So don't worry about that $33 increase. Get switching. Don't get mad, get even, get switching.
2: Australian students have recorded their worst digital literacy since testing began two decades ago. The Australian Curriculum, Assessment and Reporting Authority has found just 37% of Year 10 students met the proficient standard for using digital tools. The authority's chief executive, Stephen Neal, says that's despite near universal access to technology.
9: But that's not translating into the kind of skills and knowledge that students need to really participate successfully.
2: This is Air News. In rugby league, Queensland coach Billy Slater says he's eager to see Sam Walker take the field in tonight's State of Origin series opener in Sydney. Walker will make his Maroons debut at halfback after Tom Dearden was ruled out with injury. Slater says he spent the week getting to know the Ipswich junior.
10: He's a very unique style of player, and I've been pleasantly surprised with his skill level, actually. Like, we all know he's a very creative little player, and that's probably enhanced my opinion, you know, spending the week with him. And he's had a great week. Looking forward to seeing him get out there and get his game on. Our aim is to help him do that.
2: In AFL, Essendon's search for the next coach is beginning, with James Hurd declaring he'd love the job. The disgraced Premiership captain apologising again for his role in their decline during the drug saga and promising he's learned from the debacle. Essendon icon Kevin Sheedy reiterating his position in backing Hurd to return to the Bombers.
11: I think that if you can let the past be gone, I think that there's not a lot of great possible coaches out there.
2: Mm.
11: So the coaching sort of ranks it, and it's very difficult to find a great coach.
2: In tennis, two Aussies have pulled off the biggest wins of their careers at the French Open. Adam Lawton stunned 6-seed Daniil Medvedev in 5 sets to advance to the second round, while Kim Birrell came from a set down to beat 5th-seed Jessica Pegula. She says her hard work has paid off.
12: In terms of my career and just how hard I've worked over the last couple of years to improve my game on clay because it's out of my comfort zone.
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1: And the weather forecast for Warwick, the Darling Downs and Grenabell for today, tomorrow and Friday. Today, going to be cloudy for the rest of the day, very high chance of rain, a chance of a thunderstorm, possibly severe, with damaging winds, large hail and heavy rain, which may lead to flash flooding. The winds today, 220 kilometres an hour, becoming light in the late afternoon, and daytime maximum temperatures, they're saying, in the low 20s. Well, how about the high 10s and low 20s? Warwick's expecting a high today of 21 degrees, Stanthorpe expecting 18, Toowoomba 19, and Goondiwindi a cool 22. An overnight low tonight around 14, daytime temperatures tomorrow around about the 19 mark. It's going to be a cloudy day again tomorrow with a very high chance of rain, most likely in the morning and afternoon. There is a chance of a thunderstorm in the afternoon and evening. Possibly severe, heavy rain, which may lead to flash flooding in the east. The winds light, building up to 20 kilometres an hour tomorrow in the morning, and then changing direction in the middle of the day to northwesterly. And, Friday, an overnight low around 10. Daytime temperatures 17 to 21, cloudy. Very high chance of showers in the southeast, medium chance elsewhere, and the winds to 35 kilometres an hour. So, we've got some rain coming by the looks of it. Well, we hope. We'll just see how much it is. For Warwick, they're saying a possible rain, possible storm, 90% chance, 95% chance of rain today, which is fine because we've already had a little bit. Tomorrow, they're saying 100% chance of rain, between 20 and 45 millimetres of rain. And if you get caught under a thunderstorm, maybe more. All right, they're saying rain, possible late storm tomorrow. And for Friday, they're saying 90% chance of 5 to 15 with showers. So that's the forecast. And currently in Warwick, we've got the humidity at 71%. The winds are northeasterly, peaking at 17 kilometres an hour. You're now right up to date on your community radio.
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Kenny Loggins with Footloose, released in January 1984. Big hit here in Australia and also in New Zealand and the US. Number one for 3 weeks here in the US and also a number one hit in New Zealand. It's off their movie Footloose. Okay, good afternoon everybody. My name's Chris and your host through to 3 o'clock with the music of the 70s and 80s plus being of course some extra songs outside of the 70s and 80s. We've got one coming up shortly, but in the meantime, Johnny Cash is up now with a song, If I Were a Carpenter, peaked at 52 on our charts.

0: called If I Were a Carpenter.
1: If I were a carpenter and you were a lady, would you marry me anyway? Would you have my baby?

That was Johnny Cash and June Carter with a duet there. Normally just put down there as Johnny Cash. Anyway, next one we've got Mark Holden with Last Romance from 1977.

Mark Holden. He was very popular here in the 90s, 60s and 70s. That's Last Romance and a peak at 11 on our charts. Elton John's up now with a song that was released in 1986. It peaked at 7 on the Australian charts with Heartache All Over the World.

Heartache all over the world. Yes, this certainly does happen. Everybody goes through that sometime. 23 minutes past 12 on Rose City FM. We've got Paul Simon now from 1987. And there's a song off his album Graceland. Excellent album. Peaked at 46 on the charts with The Boy in the Bubble.

Unmistakable sounds of Paul Simon, The Boy in the Bubble, off his Graceland album. That was the third single released off that album, and the album, that was his seventh studio album. Next up for you, Ross Ryan. This is a brilliant song. I remember this one coming out in September 1973. Always thought it was great. Number 47 for the year in 1974. Did even better. Got to number 14 for the year. Peaked at 2 on the charts with the song I Am Pegasus.

0: I am Pegasus. Yes, my name means horse, specifically a flying horse. All right, that's Ross Ryan from 1973, and it was a huge hit all around the world. Got to number two on the charts here in Australia.
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off his album The Principle of Moments, that's Robert Plant with In the Mood. Robert Plant was the lead singer for Led Zeppelin back in the 1960s and 70s and so forth. Excellent singer. What a powerful voice he's got too when he really lets rip with it. Anyway, that was released in November 1983 and re-released in January 1984. It peaked at 37 on our charts, so it got into the top 40. Now we've got a plus song. It's a song that was released on the 18th of March 2021 off the album Cry Forever, composed by a lady by the name of Amy Louise Billings, and was performed by Amy Shark, Baby Steps.

0: I'm just dying to know who you left me for.
1: I think we can all relate to that one, well, most of us anyway. Baby Steps by Amy Shark. And yeah, sort of grabs you by the heart, doesn't it? 18th of March 2021, that was released off her album Cry Forever. Next up for you is a song by from 1984, back into the music of the 70s and 80s. And this one's by the Jacksons along with Mick Jagger. It was released in June 84 and it's called State of Shock.

0: Look at me. Look at me. Look at me. Look at me. Oh, look at me.
1: That's Jackson's and Mick Jagger. Mick Jagger? I thought it was his brother, Mick Jackson. Okay, anyway, it was released in 1984 by the Jacksons and peaked at 10 on our charts. Bonnie Tyler from 1976, Lost in France.

That's Bonnie Tyler and Lost in France. Next up for you on the music of the 70s and 80s plus, Liverpool Express from 1976. This one was a song, they're a British pops band. They were best known for songs like You Are My Love, which Paul McCartney once declared one of those favourite songs, and the other song, Every Man Must Have a Dream. And there's a few other little minor hits they had, but this is You Are My Love. Beautiful song.

And that one, beautiful song, isn't it? It's Liverpool Express with You Are My Love. They had a big hit with that one worldwide. The next song we've got for you is Tony Basil. Now, everybody knows this song. This one was a huge hit in 1982. It was number 6 for the year. It was number 1 for 2 weeks on the charts. It's off her album Word of Mouth, Mickey.

That was a huge hit here in Australia, and it's Mickey by Tony Basil from 1982. Okay, we've got a minute or so to go, so let's put on some music that'll take us right up to the news.

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1: Hello, I'm Bethany Lawler with the latest news from around the Southern Downs. The Darling Downs is set for its wettest and coldest stretch of weather in months, with a low pressure system expected to bring storms, heavy rain and plummeting temperatures to Warwick from today. The Bureau of Meteorology's Alana Cherney says the system is drawing moisture across southern and central Queensland, with the potential for severe thunderstorms bringing heavy rainfall, damaging winds and large hail. Ms. Cherney says the Darling Downs could receive up to 40 millimetres of rain on Wednesday and Thursday, which will be welcome relief for drought-affected regions. Warwick's forecast shows 25 to 45 millimetres possible on Thursday, before showers ease on Friday, with temperatures dropping to a maximum of just 16 degrees. The weekend is expected to be clear, with partly cloudy conditions and maximums around 15 degrees Saturday and Sunday. A Bowenville man has been charged by Queensland's Joint Counter-Terrorism Team after allegedly posting content online encouraging politically motivated violence in Australia and overseas. Alexander Kent Wadsworth was arrested after officers searched a property at Bowenville following an investigation that began earlier this month. The 48-year-old has been charged with one count of using a carriage service to menace, harass or cause offence, which carries a maximum penalty of 5 years imprisonment. AFP Detective Superintendent Bill Freeman says protecting the community from harm is the highest priority, and that means acting early when warning signs of extremist or violent behaviour are detected. Mr. Wadsworth's matter was adjourned earlier this week and will return to the Warwick Magistrates Court next month. More than 100 drivers have been fined for speeding during a week-long police operation across the Darling Downs during National Road Safety Week. Operation Nitrox involved more than 2,200 random breath tests and 83 drug tests across highways and major road corridors, with 217 traffic infringement notices issued in total. Acting Superintendent Kelly Hanlon says it's disappointing to see such reckless behaviour, warning that one poor decision can have lifelong consequences for drivers and innocent road users alike. Among those caught was a 17-year-old allegedly travelling 125 kilometres per hour in an 80 zone while using a mobile phone, copping fines totalling more than $3,000 and a six-month licence suspension. Acting Superintendent Hanlon says despite clear messaging and ongoing enforcement, drivers are still choosing to do the wrong thing. In sports news, the Warwick Cowboys have maintained their unbeaten start to the TRL season, defeating Pittsworth 36-22 on Saturday night in a tough Round 5 clash. The Cowboys scored 7-4, with Sam Inoki's try just after half-time proving the turning point as Warwick extended their lead to 22-10 before pulling away. Ben Howard was among the standouts with a brilliant individual try in the first half, while Dom McInboy, Dan Howard and returning player Ryan Kingleyside also impressed. The reserve grade side backed up the A-grade performance with a 32-6 win, while the under-19s went down 24-18 to the Danes. And one of Warwick's most beloved annual events returns next month with the picnic races set for Allman Park on Saturday, June 13. The Warwick Turf Club has reviewed ticket pricing this year with a community focus, reducing costs in recognition of cost of living pressures, with lower general admission prices and free entry for children under 18. Gates open from 7 a.m. for table decorating, continuing one of the picnic race's most cherished traditions. Tickets and further information are available through the Warwick Turf Club. You can find more local news stories in the latest editions of the Town and Country Journal, Warwick Today and Warwick Daily News.
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7: Well, it was almost fast enough on the button, but anyway, okay. Joe is in the building. Not only that, he's sitting on a chair right here in the studio. G'day, Joe.
8: Hey, Chris.
7: Okay, what have we got as our first song? Can you read that? Did I write it down well?
8: The last one, Homo sapien.
7: Homo sapien, yeah.
8: Yeah.
7: And the first one? That's a Peter. And that's a Shelley. All right, so it's Peter Shelley.
8: Peter Shelley. Shelley.
7: Yeah. Shelley, yeah. Like as in shells on the seashore. Yeah. Okay. It's Homo sapien.

0: That's Peter Shelley. Homo Sapien, off the album of the same name, peaked at 4 on the charts. He's a English musician, Peter Shelley. And, that was the first single from his album of the same name and released in 1981. And also his first single as a solo performer after rising to fame with the Buzzcocks. It's 11 minutes past 1 on Rose City FM. What's our next one?
1: Next song, Chris.
0: Yeah.
1: You just missed the train.
0: Oh, yeah, I just missed the train. I did too, nearly. Yeah, except the train left late, so I was lucky. All right, anyway, keep going.
1: This next song for David.
0: Yeah, good.
1: Lisa.
0: No, come on. You know this lady. Yeah, she does a lot of country songs. Lynn Anderson.
1: Oh, Lynn.
0: Oh,
1: Lynn
0: no.
1: Anderson.
0: Yeah.
1: I don't know what Woolworths put in them biscuits.
0: It's them biscuits. That's what it is. What do they call them? The sweet kisses, aren't they?
1: Melting moments.
0: Oh, melting moments. Oh, that's what they are. That's what it is. It's gone to his head. That's what it is.
1: Midnight Train to Georgia.
0: That's the one.

0: Len Anderson, Midnight Train to Georgia. Very nice song, and very nice cover of it, should I say. It's off the Best Of album of Len Anderson, and also on her album Memories and Desires, and released in 1982. 17 minutes past one on Rose City FM. We've got Chris and Joe taking you through to just before 3 o'clock for Joe, and right up to 3 o'clock for myself. And the next song we've got, a big, long one. Joe might need a bit of a hand with this one. Okay, what are you about being able to put together there, Joe?
1: Captain Corey.
0: Commander Cody.
1: Yeah.
0: Yeah. This is...
1: The Last Planet...
0: Airman. Lost Planet Airman. Commander Cody and his Lost Planet Airman. 1973. What's the name of the song?
1: Hot Rod Lincoln.
0: Hot Rod Lincoln.
2: Oh, my pappy said, son, you're gonna drive me to drinking if you don't stop driving that Hot Rod Lincoln. Have you heard the story of the hot rod race with the Fords and Lincolns was setting the pace? That story is true, I'm here to say I was driving that Model A. Got a Lincoln motor and it's really souped up. That Model A body makes it look like a pup's. Got 8 cylinders and uses them all. Got overdrive, just won't stall. With a 4-barrel carb and a dual exhaust, with 411 gears you can really get lost. Got safety tubes, but I ain't scared. The brakes are good, tires fair. Pulled out of San Pedro late one night. The moon and the stars was shining bright. We was driving up Grapevine Hill, passing cars like they was standing still. Suddenly, in a wink of an eye, a Cadillac sedan passed us by. Said, boys, it's a mark for me. By then, the taillight was all you could see. Now, the fellas ribbed me for being behind, so I thought I'd make the Lincoln unwind. Took my foot off the gas, and man alive, I shoved it on down into overdrive. Wound it up to 110. My speedometer said that I hit top end. My foot was glued like lead to the floor. That's all there is, and there ain't no more. Now the boys all thought, lost my sense, and telephone poles looked like a picket fence. They said, slow down, I see spots, the lines on the road just look like dots. Took a corner, sideswiped the truck, crossed my fingers just for luck. My fenders was clicking the guardrail post, the guy beside me was white as a ghost. Smoke was coming from out of the back when I started to gain on that Cadillac. Knew I could catch him, I thought I could pass. Don't you know by then we'd be low on gas. We had flames coming from out of the side. Could feel the tension, man, what a ride. I said, look out, boys, I got a license to fly. And that caddy pulled over and let us by. Now all of a sudden she started knocking him down in the dip. She started to rock and I looked in the mirror. Red light was blinking, the cops was after my Hot Rod Lincoln. They arrested me and they put me in jail and they called my pappy to throw my bail. And he said, son, you're gonna drive me to drinking if you don't stop driving that Hot Rod Lincoln.
0: It's Commander Cody and his Lost Planet Airman with Hot Rod Lincoln. Oh, yeah, who had a Lincoln? No, one of my mates had one. He was doing it up. He never got it on the road that I know of, but he's doing a beautiful job doing it. Anyway, it's off their album Lost in the Ozone, and it peaked at 45 on the charts here in Australia and 15 on the New Zealand charts. 20 minutes past one on Rose City FM.
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0: I'd like this one.
1: Johnny Mathews.
0: Mathis, yeah.
1: Mathis. And Denise Williams. Too Much, Too Little, Too Late.

0: Too much, too little, too late. Johnny Mathis and Denise Williams from February 1978. And that one peaked at 6 on our charts. It's 24 minutes past 1 on Rose City FM 89.3. We've got the music of the 70s and 80s plus. And Joe, what's our next song?
1: The next song going out for choice.
0: Oh, that's a choice. That tickled his funny bone. All right.
1: The Cult.
0: Yep.
1: With Edie Chow, baby.

0: That's The Cult with Edie Chow Baby, and it's off their album Pure Cult, The Best of the Cult, and it's off their fourth studio album. That was their fourth studio album. They're a British rock band, and they were very popular at the time too, and it was released in April 1989. Features some of the band's most popular songs on that album, that Pure Cult, including Fire Woman. Really good songs. Lovely. All right, we've got a very popular band now that everybody disavowed for years, and suddenly they're all popular again. Hit me with it. Oh, ouch. Another bruise.
1: This one going out
0: for... Uh-oh.
1: This one going out for Mum.
0: Yeah.
1: Abba, SOS.

0: That's ABBA with SOS, and big hit for them. Peaked at number one for 1 week, spent 29 weeks in the Kemp Music Report chart, entering in November 1975. It was the sixth single from their self-titled 1975 album. Next up, at 28 minutes to two, we've got some messages, and then we've got a great song from 1970.
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0: It's not that advertising, like. 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

0: Do you recognise the song? Not yet? That's good. Okay. All right, so what we're going to do is go back on that one, and Joe's going to tell us what the song is, because that song we just played was a song by Deep Purple from 1970, Black Knight. What a great song that was too. And it got a riff in it that you're not allowed to play in guitar shops because it just drives them crazy. All right, hit me with the next one. Ah, another bruise.
1: The next song going out for all the superheroes. I don't mean Batman, I don't mean Robin.
0: Not Batman or why not Batman and Robin? What's wrong with Batman and Robin? They're good
1: okay.
0: guys. For them too?
1: Yeah.
0: Okay, alright, so what have we got?
1: Firemen, SES, police.
0: All them special ones.
1: Yeah.
0: Yeah, the ones that keep us safe. Yep. Okay.
1: Power plant. Someone like it hot.
0: Someone like it hot. The power station. 1985.

0: Some like it hot. Yes, and some like it hot. Okay, that's the Power Station from 1985, number 40 for the year, and peaked at 4 on our charts. Then next song we got, this is a special song, isn't it, Tom? Isn't it, Joe?
1: Get it right, Chris.
0: It's half right, it's half left and half centre. There's one and a half things on everything. Yeah. Okay. Let's do it.
1: This, Tom, that. Disco nap for, I nearly said Ray Stevens. This song going out for Tom, my brother.
0: You're going to get yourself into trouble, boy.
1: Yep. Ray Stevens, The Shriek.
2: Hello, everyone. This is your Action News reporter with all the news that is news across the nation on the scene at the supermarket. There seems to have been some disturbance here. Pardon me, sir. Did you see what happened?
3: Yeah, I did. I was standing over by the tomatoes, and here he come, running through the pole beans, through the fruits and vegetables, naked as a jaybird. And I hollered over to Ethel. I said, "Don't look, Ethel." And it's too late. She'd already been incensed.
4: Here he comes.

0: This is your Action News reporter once again, and we're here at the gas station. Pardon me, sir, did you see what happened?
1: Yeah, I did. I was just in here getting my tires checked, and he just appeared out of the traffic. Just come streaking around the grease right there. Didn't have nothing on but a smile. I looked in there, and Ethel was getting her cold drink. I hollered, "Don't look, Ethel!" And it's too late. She'd already been mooned. Flashed her right there in front of the shop. So.
2: He ain't through.
1: Boogity, boogity.
2: He ain't

0: Once again, your Action News reporter in the booth at the gym covering the disturbance at the basketball playoff. Pardon me, sir. Did you see what happened?
1: Yeah, deep. Hey, Tom, I was just going down there to get Ethel a snow cone. Here he come, right out of the cheap seats. Dribbling. Right down the middle of the court. Didn't have on nothing but his PS. Made a hook shot and got out through the concession stand. I hollered up at Ethel. I said, "Don't look, Ethel!" And it's too late. She'd already got a free shot. Grandstand. Right there in front of the home team.
2: What do you think, Colin?
0: Who's that with it? Echo! Is that you, Echo?
3: He's just as proud as he can be.
0: What do you think you're doing?
3: Listen to me. He gonna give us a
0: key. You get your cones on.
2: Well, yes, they call him the street.
0: Echo, where you go?
3: He likes to show off his disease.
0: Echo, you shameless hussy!
3: If there's an audience to be found, he'll be streaking it round, inviting public to tea.
4: That's a good one for Tom. A good one for Tom. Okay, The Streak. Ray Stevens from 1974. Ethel. You're right at the end there. A very popular country novelty song. Written, produced, and sung by Ray Stevens and released in March 1974 as the lead single from his album Boogity Boogity. All right. 10 minutes away from 2 on Roasted FM. The music of the 70s and 80s plus. We're going to put it in a plus song.
5: Yeah,
4: we need to, don't we? Okay, we'll have a look for the next one. Okay, what's the next song, though?
5: That Word or White?
4: That's the one, yeah. That's White Snake.
5: White Snake?
4: Yeah.
5: Have?
4: No, here.
5: Oh, here I go... Angel?
4: No, again. Stop guessing.
5: Again.
4: You can read better than that.
5: Yeah, I know.
4: It must be my writing. I blame my writing. All right. This is 1987. This one came out.

0: Here I Go Again. That's Whitesnake from 1987. And a brilliant song. Nice hard rock there. Peaked at 24 on the charts here in Australia. All right. We've got one more song before the news. Which one's this one?
1: ABC, All of My Heart.

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1: I'm Mark Dransfield. A cut to the fuel excise has helped lower Australia's inflation rate, with consumer prices slowing to 4.2% over the year to April. Housing costs have come down, but there's still pressure on rents and mortgage repayments. The cost of transportation, energy and food remains high, but lower than the previous inflation reading in March. Some experts say the result means interest rates may stay on hold for the time being. Federal Treasurer Jim Chalmers says it's a welcome result, but there's more work to do.
2: We've had an inflation challenge in our economy, which is made worse by the war in the Middle East. And what we see in these numbers is some encouraging numbers, but also we understand that inflation is too high in these numbers, and that's why it's a big focus of the government.
1: Two men have been charged over an attempted kidnapping in Sydney's southwest. Dusty Fitzpatrick reports.
3: Police have been told a woman was assaulted by a man at Warwick Farm when she stopped to change her car's flat tyre. It's alleged the man threatened the 27-year-old with a knife before trying to drag her towards an SUV parked nearby. Members of the public stepped in and the man took off. The woman was taken to hospital with face and leg injuries. Two men, aged 22 and 24, have now been charged. Police will allege they'd been following the woman before she pulled over. Dusty Fitzpatrick, Sydney.
1: Victorian Premier Jacinta Allan has doubled down on not introducing caps on gun ownership. It comes after Victoria Police secretly backed a four-gun ownership cap before the Allan government rejected the proposal. Premier Jacinta Allan does not believe caps are the answer.
4: What we need to do is focus on going after the criminals, weeding out the criminals from getting even one gun. The overwhelming majority of firearm owners use those firearms responsibly, and they take that responsibility very, very seriously.
1: In South Australia, a road train has escaped an inferno, but one of its trailers was destroyed in a fire at Cummins on the Eyre Peninsula this morning. Casey Miller from the CFS says the driver managed to separate the dolly from the rest of the truck as the $60,000 blaze took hold.
5: The fire was likely caused by a mechanical fault. Firefighters also used thermal imaging cameras to ensure the fire was completely extinguished.
1: Air Health News and researchers believe new blood tests could pave the way for more personalised lung cancer care. The University of Queensland-led study is using blood monitoring technology that could replace tumour biopsies. Associate Professor Arutha Kulasinghe says it's less invasive for patients.
6: Blood is a good proxy. We get blood taken every couple of months for every patient. And so what we're trying to do is to be able to measure those tumour markers, not by sampling the tumour directly, but in a non-invasive way, such as a simple blood test.
1: And NASA has unveiled plans to launch three uncrewed missions this year to begin construction on a permanent moon base. The $20 billion project aims to build the infrastructure needed to support long-term human presence there. Former astronaut Katie Coleman says this phased approach is essential.
7: But it's three phases of basically putting things on the surface of the moon that will help us understand enough about it to be able to have people live there.
1: This is Air News.
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14: And good afternoon, everyone. It's Chris and Joe. We're back again with the music of the 70s and 80s plus. Got some nice plus songs this hour. In fact, this half hour. All right, we're going to, it's 6 minutes past two. What are we going to kick it off with?
15: Bob Seger with Firelight.

0: That's Firelake. Who wants to go there? That's Bob Seger from 1980. And the next song, I cut that out. You weren't supposed to do that. All right, so, yeah, okay. We'll do that. Right. So, what's our next song there, Joe? So I marked that one up.
1: Johnny Nash.
0: Hang on a second. Do that again.
1: Johnny Nash.
0: Johnny Nash, yeah. Yeah.
1: He's had tears on his pillow.
0: Yeah, oh, he's got a soggy pillow. Oh.

0: That's the song by Johnny Nash, Tears on My Pillow, released in 1975. Where did it get to on the charts? Yes, doesn't say. Okay. Anyway, did get do quite well in New Zealand, peaking at number one on their charts. 14 minutes past two on Rose City FM. Now we've got the best band ever. Ever.
1: Just going out for Chris, his favourite group.
0: Yeah.
1: The Beatles.
0: Yep.
1: Mother Nature's Son.
0: And?
1: And my tar.
0: While my guitar.
1: Yeah, while my guitar weeps.
0: Gently weeps, yeah. Now, the first one, primary writer was Paul McCartney. It's on the White Album. The second one, While My Guitar Gently Weeps, and a beautiful song put out, written by and performed primarily by George Harrison.

0: well, in several lists of the top 10 100 songs. The top 100 rock songs of all time. It came in at number 10 back in 2013. Okay, we've got a song now. No, we don't. We're going to put... I've been meaning to do this for over an hour. All right. Star Community Services presents the Delveen Games Hour. It's at Delveen Hall at Pine Crescent, Delveen, 1:30 p.m. to 2:30 p.m. on the first Monday of every month. This is a free event, so you can have a lot of fun there. There's friends, games, and yummy treats awaiting. And if you'd like more details on that, give Carly a call on 0402 638 581. That's for the Delveen Games Hour, first Monday of every month at the Delveen Hall in Pine Crescent, Delveen, 1:30 p.m. to 2:30 p.m. A very important one for the radio station, the Warwick Community FM Radio Association Incorporated. The AGM will be held at this radio station building at 41C Wallace Street in Victoria Park, Warwick. It's on Sunday the 31st of May and starts at 2 p.m. sharp. Members of the association and the general public are invited to attend. Light refreshments will be served after the meeting. So that's for the Warwick Community FM Radio Association Incorporated. They've got the AGM held here at the radio station Sunday 31st of May at 2 p.m. That's 41C Wallace Street in Victoria Park. All right, now we've got that done. What have we got next, Joe?
1: Mott. Mott.
0: Yeah.
1: The Hooples.
0: Hooples, yeah, that's right.
1: Hooples, all the young dudes.
0: That's the one. Mott the Hooples, all the young dudes. This was released in 1972 and peaked at 60 on the charts. It was written by David Bowie and released by Mott the Hooples in 1972.

0: That's Mott the Hoople. All the young dudes, you can certainly tell it's a David Bowie song by the music itself. Anyway, it peaked at 60 on the charts, and it's been described by some music editors as one of the rare breed of rock songs which hymn the solidarity of the disaffected without distress or sentimentality. But what does it actually mean? Very little, unfortunately. All right. Just had to make that point. There's a lot of people out there, particularly politicians, they use a lot of words, and if you strip out all the rubbish, there's nothing left. Yeah. It's 29 minutes past 2 on Rose City FM. What have we got next, Joe?
1: Cold joy, heaven into my woman, love.

0: a nice song by Cole Joy from 1973, the fourth biggest selling single that year here in Australia, with Heaven Is My Woman's Love. He was very popular in the early 60s, and then his popularity leveled off with the changes of the music around the time of the rise of the British invasion, especially the Beatles, but also the Stones and the Who and all these other supergroups. And it wasn't until 1973 that he had another hit record with that one, Heaven Is My Woman's Love. And that reached number one for 2 weeks on the Go Set and also the Kemp Music Report charts in 1973 here in Australia. Cole Joy, Colin Frederick Jacobson. Yeah, he got an OAM in 1981. It's 28 minutes away from 3, and we've got some more great music coming up for you.
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0: And the music of the 70s and 80s, we're back again with Chris and Joe. Now the time, and 26 minutes away from 3.
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0: Oi, you just back up. Alright, Gary Wright, Dreamweaver. And that one was number 132 for the year 1976 and peaked at 24 on the charts. What's that song going in the background? Must have been just the tail of that one. Alright, what have we got next, Joe?
1: Just going out for all my schoolmates.
0: Yeah.
1: Thanks to Cash Up on, when was it? Oh, the April 25th was a good night.
0: Was that a reunion, was it?
1: Yeah.
0: Oh, excellent. All right.
1: Cat Stevens with the Old School Yard.

0: That's Cat Stevens. Remember the days, the old school yard. And it's off his album, Is It So? Don't ask me what it means. I have no idea. That was released in 1977 as well. Anyway, the song peaked at 18 on the charts, spent 23 weeks in the charts. Okay, what's your last song there, Joe? Yep.
1: Fleetwood Mac.
0: Yep.
1: You making love or living?
0: Loving fun. You're making loving fun.
1: Loving fun.
0: It was written by Christine McVie. It's off the Rumours album. And yes, she had been having a fling with the band's lighting director. And so she told her husband, which was John McVie, that it was all about her dog to avoid flare-ups. But no, it wasn't. Okay, here it is.

0: It's Fleetwood Mac, you're making loving fun of the Rumours album. And that one peaked at 65 on the charts here in Australia, 26 on the New Zealand charts in 1977. Hot Chocolate's up now. It's not quite a cold day. It's 21 degrees, both here in the park and also out there at the Hermitage. So, but yeah, but it's still Hot Chocolate's always nice. This one's from 1975. And it's still going well. It peaked at 94 on the charts here in Australia and number 6 in the UK and Ireland. It's off their album Hot Chocolate and it's A Child's Prayer.
1: Say a little prayer, baby, before you go to sleep. Say a little prayer and give the Lord thy soul to keep. Say a little prayer, darling, for all the people in the world, their hearts will be.

That's Spacey Jane, a plus song here on Rose City FM, released on the 13th of March of this year. Do you really love her? Now we've got a classic from 1980, My Sex, off the album Space Race. People peaked at 6 on our charts.

0: That's My Sex, New Zealand band with People.
1: Thanks for listening. We hope you enjoyed the show.
0: I'm going to go have some nice gentle music. Take care, everybody. Take care of yourselves. Take care of each other. And we'll catch you again next week with the music of the 70s and 80s plus 12 through to 3 next Wednesday.

0: The Australian Curriculum Assessment and Reporting Authority has found just 37% of Year 10 students met the proficient standard for using digital tools. ACARA Chief Executive Stephen Neal says that's despite near universal access to technology.
1: But that's not translating into the kind of skills and knowledge that students need to really participate successfully in a world that is completely dominated by ICT. And these are things that we need to continue to work on for our kids.
0: A new medicine has been approved in Australia to delay the onset of type 1 diabetes symptoms and the need for insulin treatment. Tzeal is now approved for Australians aged 8 and over who are in an early stage of type 1 diabetes before symptoms have developed. Professor John Wentworth at St Vincent's Institute of Medical Research says this medicine is a paradigm shift.
2: This drug affects the immune system or targets the immune system. It causes the immune system to reset, and by doing that, protects the pancreas from the autoimmune attack that causes type 1 diabetes.
0: This is AIR News. Queensland will be in enemy territory when it kicks off its shield defence tonight as State of Origin returns. Sarah Patterson reports.
3: The Maroons will be up against a new-look Blues outfit with plenty to prove at Sydney's Accor Stadium tonight. Raiders star Ethan Strange has been catapulted into the starting 5-8 role for New South Wales, whilst Queensland skipper Cameron Munster has offered one simple message for rookie Sam Walker as he prepares to make his Origin debut in front of 80,000 Blues fans. That is, back yourself. Sarah Patterson, S Sport.
0: AFL and the Demons are playing down their first clash with four-time best and fairest Clayton Oliver since he was traded to the Giants. Melbourne hosts GWS in Alice Springs on Sunday, and coach Stephen King is focused on bouncing back from a loss to the Bulldogs.
4: Everyone's a competitor. I don't think it'd be as personal as I have to play well to show Clary that I can play. For me, I think it's us, responding after a disappointing game last week. So, I'd be surprised if everyone's like, I've got to make sure I turn up this week to beat Clary.
0: And the International Cricket Council is weighing up a proposal to swap in a pink ball during bad light in test matches. Australian Independent Radio News.
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9: Good afternoon. Welcome to the Wednesday Afternoon Show. My name's Kerry. I'll be with you right through till 6 this evening. Hope you're enjoying your Wednesday. There's not too much rain around us at the moment, although good old Inglewood are copping it. If you headed that way, I would probably take an umbrella, maybe. North of us, Brisbane, Toowoomba are getting quite a bit of rain, and if it heads south, we may get some later on. There's some storms in amongst it too, so just be careful if you're headed out towards Inglewood, especially at the moment. Toowoomba wide as well, and headed to the city. Yeah, there's a bit of rain and lightning around at the moment. 6 minutes past three. Thanks, Chris, for his great music this afternoon, and Joe. They always do a great show together, the pair of them. And, of course, first up, I've got Guy Sebastian, as always, a request from Joe. So hope you can stick around for the afternoon. I've got some great music lined up for you. And after a deep dive into some local stuff, or trying to find one track, I've ended up with some more Aussie music. So be interesting as well. All righty. Let's get into the show, shall we? 20.1 degrees outside, ahead of a low tonight of 14.

Sailor there with a glass of champagne. Before that, we had Ronan Keating and Loving Each Day. It is 3:15. You're with Kerry until 6 this evening. And just like events of the day, did you know cellophane and masking tape were patented by Richard G. Drew on this day in 1930? And this song featured in the series Stranger Things in season 4. Featuring the song from 1985, Kate Bush, Running Up the Hill. The song started trending and entered the top 10 in 34 different territories, including America, where it landed at number 8. Bush's previous chart peak in the US was number 30 when the song was first released. And if I can find where I've put it, there it is. Here's Kate Bush and Running Up That Hill.

There. Eternal Air with I Want to Be the Only One. Did I? No, I didn't, surely. Anyway. And before that, we had Ricky Iglesias with the Hero remix. And did you know, back in 2012, Lady Gaga was forced to cancel a scheduled concert performance in Jakarta, Indonesia, after Islamic protesters threatened to stop the show themselves, bearing banners say, "Go to hell, Lady Gaga." The protesters cite the singer's loose morals and revealing costumes as evidence that she is corrupting the youth. The island of Bali remains a predominantly Hindu enclave with Indonesia, with much of the rest of the population Islam, Christian or Sikh. Good old religion, hey? Better not touch that topic. Here's Lady Gaga, and you and I.

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George Michael there with Freedom. And before that, we had Pat Benatar, We Belong to the Night. And if you're headed north, east or west, like there's a little bubble around Warwick. We must have that lid over the top of us or something. But if you're headed in any other direction other than south, there you could be looking at some nice rain around, especially out towards Boona at the moment and up to Brisbane, Laidley, Toowoomba. It's raining just about everywhere, but here, of course, we're in that corridor that seems to, it just sort of splits and goes around us. But anyway, 19.3 degrees, and a severe thunderstorm warning has been issued for damage.

Winds and heavy rain at the Central Highlands, Coalfields, Maranoa and Warrego and the Darling Downs district. So just keep an eye on the weather. I mean, if we get some good rain, that'll be really good. I think we need it. Here's Kate Sobrano and Brave.

Alex Lloyd there, and amazing. Before that, we had Kate Sobrano with Brave. It is 5 minutes to four. God, the time gets away when you're doing this. 19.3 degrees outside and a bit of rain around and everywhere but here and south. And get us to the news, the Little River Band down on the border.

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Simple Minds there, and a glittering prize before that, the Romantics, and What I Like About You. And look, as I said at the beginning of the show, I went searching around the internet to find a song and found some different Aussie music. So I've got a few of those coming up, and the song that I went looking for and found. And to get it, well, I'll play them soon, but what was I going to do? Yep, well, it's me. Let's do a couple of the Aussie tracks that I did find. One is by a group called Sweet Talk and Ride On Me. And the other track that I'll play, if I can find where I've put it, because I'm very good at putting stuff down and not being able to find it again. And no, well, okay, we'll just go with this one. Sweet Talk and Ride Out On Me. It's an Aussie track.

There's a band there called Sweet Talk and Ride Out on Me, Aussie artist. And look, the reason why I found a little bit of Aussie music is because of an email I received earlier in the week by a lady called Bly, who sent me an email saying that there was a single coming out by a local singer by the name of Jameson Fagan. And I got the name of the song and went looking for it and found it, thank goodness. And I have actually contacted the singer himself, who lives in Warwick. So there you go. Look, we have so many talented people in Warwick. And he has been in Warwick for the last 5 years. The inspiration for the song was shaped by the lifestyle and people of Warwick, from the rodeos to the strong sense of community spirit that really defines country living. And the song is called Corner of a Cold Room. It is a stripped-back track built around acoustic country, touching on themes of isolation, memory, and resilience. So here's Warwick's own, Jameson Fagan and Corner of a Cold Room, 89.3, Rooster City FM.

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4: Yes, and welcome back. It is 25 past four. You're with Kerry until 6 this evening. And like a couple of community announcements. The first one's for the Twisted Fruits Trivia Night, being held at the SDIEA building. 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They're in 90 Palmerin Street, Warwick, on Saturday, the 30th of May, from 6 p.m. It's a start, and it is the theme for the night is 70s Disco, because that doesn't get your taste buds rattling. Dress up in your favourite hippie or 70s outfit, or you can just get along there in your own, like, wear your pyjamas. You could do it. A night of 70s nostalgia, 70s music, as well as a 70s themed menu. And if this doesn't bring back memories, I don't know what will. If you're an old person like me, you'll, on arrival to the night, there will be fruit punch, cheese with cabanossi and cocktail onion skewers, Devon and potato roll-ups. I'm not sure I've heard of that one, but little boys and tomato sauce. I nearly fell over when I heard that one. Because when I moved to Queensland, I'd never heard of that before. But yes, we called them cocktail frankfurts, I think, back in the day. But yeah, so, and if that's not enough, you get some apricot chicken and rice. Yum. Ham, steak and pineapple. Well, it was a staple back in the day and not one of my favourites. Beef stroganoff, chicken vol-au-vents. Who remembers them? Deviled eggs, potato bake and warm bread rolls. Dessert is chocolate fondue and a Black Forest cake. What a great night of 70s food, 70s music. What more could you ask for? So get in touch with the cafe at 4667 7086. Ring them now. Ring them as soon as you can. And or else you can listen. Well, no, you shouldn't ring and book your tickets because it's bookings essential. We are also giving away double pass every day. It's been given away for today. But have a listen to Rose City FM and you never know, you might pick up a double pass to that event for the 70s Dinner Disco and Cocktails. Just inspired me to play a disco track. This is Purple

Charles Kelly there, and it can't lose you. And if you thought you knew the voice, well, you might have heard of him. He was actually the founding member of Lady A, or the band Lady Antebellum. Pretty good song there. Next up, we've got the Bee Gees, because back in 2004, they were made commanders of the Order of the British Empire by Prince Charles at Buckingham Palace. Morris's son Adam accepted the honour on behalf of his father, who died just 6 months earlier. So there you go. Here's Bee Gees and Tragedy.

Spandau Ballet there with To Cut a Long Story Short. And before that, we had the Bee Gees and Tragedy. It is 4:45. There is a little bit of rain outside. Just like I can look out the window and see cloud and, yeah, dark skies and things. But on the radar, there is light rain, so don't get too excited. Tomorrow apparently is going to be the day for a bit more rain, so just grab your brolly before you leave. Oh, look, it's raining. I can hear it on the roof, so there you go. Next up, we've got Neil Finn celebrating his birthday today. And look, we claim him as an Aussie, but he was born in New Zealand. And I'll play my favourite split end song because I can. After that, another Aussie group, Spacey Jane, with one of their latest tracks. So listen up.

And that was Chocolate Starfish there with Mountain. And I played that song because Adam Thompson, who was born in Shepparton in Victoria in 1964, is the lead singer. And one of their hits, of course, was Mountain, also So Vain and Four Letter Word. So, yeah, Adam Thompson celebrating a birthday today. So I thought I'd play that one. Before that, we had Spacey Jane and Do You Really Love Her and Split Ends and Message to My Girl. And now I'm falling into a Aussie thing. So look, once I play one, I keep going back to them. So they're just such good music. Next up, I've got Noiseworks, Take Me Back. 89.3, get us to the news. Might go a little bit over the news, but that's okay. It's always a good song.

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Life House there with you and me. It is 5:10. There is some rain about outside. Don't know how much we're going to get. They're saying between 20 and 30 mil, but might be all gone in an hour or so. But good to have it. Not going to complain. Alrighty, and on this day, back in 1987, U2's concert in Rome set off earthquake alarms because of the noise level. Good on them.

You too there, and New Year's Day. And just a reminder, the Warrican District Country Music Club are holding their social at the Railway Institute Hall. That's at 17 Hamilton Street here in Warrick on Sunday, the 7th of June. Can't believe we're in June already, just about. 10:30 a.m. to 5 p.m. on Sunday, next Sunday. Low-cost entry, including a Lucky Door ticket, raffles, BYO lunch. There'll be bottomless tea and coffee all day. Bring a plate for afternoon tea, entertainment, friendship and fun, and walk-ups are very welcome. If you would like more information, give Heather a call on 0417 038992. And the Killarney Community Collaboration, mouthful, is the expo. It's being held this Saturday. We'll be out there. We'll all be out there. Live broadcasting from 9 a.m. The expo starts at 10 a.m. It's an over 40 stall with local services, groups, clubs, businesses, a free sausage sizzle provided by the Killarney Men's Shed, a Lucky Door prize and giveaways, health and well-being support services and information for well-being and resilience, emergency services. You can get to meet your local emergency services, and activities and information and opportunities for everyone. So get along there and connect with your community. It's at the Killarney Rec Club. That's in Willow Street from 10 a.m. to 3 p.m. It's free entry. And that's this Saturday, the 30th of May. And yes, we'll be broadcasting live from the event. So come and say hi. Next up, No rain. We're having rain. No rain from Blind Melon. 89.3.

classic Eric Clapton there with Change the World. It is 25 past five. It was Kerry until six. Kel and Marissa are ready. Well, getting set up in Studio One to take you right through till nine with some more great music. So stay tuned to Rose City FM. My next track up is The Eagles, because in 1994, after a 14-year hiatus, The Eagles reunited for a show in Burbank, California, closing the show with Desperado. They soon launched their Hell Freezes Over tour, which becomes the first tour to charge more than $100 for a substantial number of tickets. It was their fault. The ticket prices went up. And, yeah, let's play with The Eagles. They're always a good group.

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White Snake there, and here I go again. It's still a bit wet outside. We are headed for a low tonight of 14 degrees, and it is going to be wet tomorrow. The forecast is still saying very wet. So, yeah, keep the gum boots and brollies handy, won't you? Next up, we've got the Cranberries and Linger at 89.3, Roo City FM.

Jonas Brothers there and Love Me to Heaven. It is 6:15 and I'm diving back into the Aussie music. Next up we've got Daryl Braithwaite with Rise and followed by Icehouse.

nice house there with a great southern land, and it certainly is. It's about 7 minutes to six, and just about it for me for the evening. Thank you so much for hanging around this afternoon. Hope you've enjoyed the music as much as I have. And don't leave, of course. Kel and Marissa will be right up after the news. After the news at six, right through till 9 o'clock tonight with some great music. So, yeah, stay tuned. Marissa's in there with all her CDs and records and 78s probably. Getting organised to take you right through till nine. I'll be back next week. In the meantime, if you'd like to head out to Killarney, you can come and say hi to me out there on Saturday. I'll be doing a live broadcast from the Killarney Community Connection Expo. Should be a great day. So whatever you're doing this weekend, either trivia or having a 70s disco party, or, yeah, there's plenty to do around town. So hope you enjoy it the rest of your week. Go the Maroons. Hope we have a win tonight. And I'll catch you next week. Stay safe. Be bye for now. And, yeah, stay out of the rain. Leave you with Tina Arena.

0: This news report is brought to you by Black Toyota. Oh, what a feeling. Sponsor.
1: Hello there, I'm Terry Daniel. There has been a drop in Australia's inflation rate, which signals interest rates may stay on hold for the time being. Federal politics editor Michael Packey has more.
2: Latest data from the Bureau of Statistics shows the inflation rate has dropped 0.4% and has slowed to 4.2% for the year to April. The result is better than markets had expected and reflects a reduction in fuel prices from the highs experienced when the Iran war started. Over this latest period, the cost of housing increased, mainly driven by higher rents and mortgage repayments. The cost of transport and food was also up. But the data does mean the Reserve Bank may leave interest rates on hold when the board meets next month, hoping inflation may have turned a corner. Michael Packey, Canberra.
1: The federal government believes changes to the social security system will help reduce long-term unemployment. Mark Dransfield reports.
3: Around a fifth of people receiving job seeker payments are using the program for 5 years or more. Labor will split the mutual obligations model into three categories based on time jobless and barriers to employment. Employment Minister Amanda Rishworth has told the National Press Club it'll help get struggling job hunters back into work.
4: A more responsive, effective and importantly, dignified system. A system that helps more Australians into jobs. And a system that delivers better outcomes and better value for money for the Commonwealth.
3: The Minister describes them as once-in-a-generation reforms. Mark Dransfield, Air News.
1: Two men arrested Tuesday in connection to police killer Desi Freeman have been released without charge. Madeleine Burke reports from Melbourne.
5: A 48-year-old and a 45-year-old were taken into custody by detectives from Task Force Summit, who continue to investigate Freeman's movements after the fatal shooting of two police officers in Porepunkah last year. It's understood those men were questioned overnight, but police have confirmed they have since been released pending further inquiries. Yesterday, police said the men were not members of Desi Freeman's family. Madeleine Burke, Melbourne.
1: A needle-free flu vaccine is being offered to more children in New South Wales ahead of what's expected to be a more severe and longer influenza season. Jefferson Shaw reports.
6: Health authorities have spent months preparing for this flu season after a longer and more severe season of the virus in the Northern Hemisphere. The state's health minister, Ryan Park, says one of the ways they've been preparing is by expanding eligibility for a free nasal mist flu vaccine for those 2 to 17 years old.
7: So that we can try and use the next couple of weeks to get as many people vaccinated as we can.
6: Mr. Park says flu-like illness presentations are currently stable but could pick up in the weeks ahead. Jefferson Shaw, State Parliament, Sydney.
1: Turning to South Australia, and the Whyalla Steelworks is a step closer to new ownership. M Resources, based in Brisbane, and New Delhi's Jindal Steel are the shortlisted bidders to take on the operation. There's an announcement expected within months. Finally, to the Australian share market, the All Ords has closed up 62 points at 89.45. One Australian dollar was buying 71.46 US cents. This is Air News.
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0: 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Hope you're ready for a party tonight.
1: Evening, listeners.
0: So we have Aussie song requests along with local independent musicians, my CDs, and a whole lot more tonight. Hope you enjoy. We're going to start off the night with a local independent musician and comedian, Shieldsy.
1: Oh, satire. He really knows satire, this bloke.
0: And the song is called Blend 43, and Kel has been drinking enough coffee.
1: Yeah, Makona,
0: this afternoon, I think it's relevant.
1: But I like Blend 43.
0: Hope this gives you a laugh.

0: Okay, that was Shieldy, local muso slash comedian with Blend 43. And what I'm going to play next,
1: We've got Kathleen Turner Overdrive.
0: KTO. If you want KTO. To look it up, it's got to have KTO in front of it.
1: Number one in Denmark on a radio station last week. Well done, locals.
0: And they're locals, Toowoomba and Brisbane. So on the one that I'm going to play is called Sycophant City. Now, the one that we were talking about last week too, and also where they actually got number one in Denmark, and look, the week before it was somewhere else number one. It's the song is called I Want to Believe. Now, we don't have it, but we were in the film clip for it. It's from the album called Safe Space for Cryptids. And last year they got number nine in the
1: a community radio station in Brisbane.
0: Yeah, for their top 100. So we are going to play Sycophant City. It's quite an old one of theirs, but hope you like it. Here is KTO, Kathleen Turner Overdrive.

0: That was Sycophant City by Katie O'Connor.
1: Okay, next we're going to play for the Nashos who are out there, and it's a Normie Rose song from 1965. Now, the Normie Rowe, interestingly enough, he knew a friend of mine, the late Matthew McGrory, and they were great mates around the Brisbane area.
0: You played in a band with Matthew, didn't you?
1: Yeah, I did.
0: What was it called?
1: It was called Upriver Saigon, interestingly enough. So this song is It Ain't Necessarily So. I tried to get K Sarah Sarah, but we'll keep looking for that one. So this is Normie Rowe, It Ain't Necessarily So.
0: And just so you know, Australian.
1: Aussie.
0: Here we go, Normie Rowe.

0: Oh, it was live. It makes it feel like you were back in 1965.
1: Mm.
0: And now is our first request for the evening. This request is for Lyndon. Hope you're listening, Lyndon. And she wanted Into My Arms by Nick Cave and the Bad Seeds. And so thought I'd put my favourite of Nick Cave and the Bad Seeds, Red Right Hand, under it. So we've got Into My Arms and Red Right Hand by Nick Cave and Bad Seeds. Just so you don't know, if you don't know, Australian. Okay, enjoy.

0: All right, have you had enough of Nick Cave? So he is such a wordsmith, that guy. Really, yeah, and Australian. So what we got now? Another Aussie band, The Clash.
1: No, they're not Aussie, they're English.
0: English? Oh, well, I didn't know. I thought it was, well, you talk about it. Revolution Rock got me confused.
1: Well, Revolution Rock is the song by The Clash, and then we've got a follow-up with that called Should I Stay or Should I Go? Interestingly, the Revolution Rock, I pinched a bit of that for some film projects I did, and
0: that's what I was confused about. Yeah, was something in Brisbane.
1: Yeah, it's Revolution Rock is a film project which you can stream at the State Library. 22 films. I was the executive producer and director, and we had 150 students who helped us out with that one. And that no grants were ever received, and yet we made 22 films.
0: And just a. Like, what are the films about?
1: They're about Brisbane's live music history. There's the Go-Betweens. If you want to look up Cloudland, there's Cloudland there.
0: The old one. I know there's a new venue called that. No, this one is the one old, that was smashed down.
1: Old one that was under the wrecking ball.
0: But there's heaps. I mean, you've got, you know, from punk to...
1: It's from 1942
0: to country, I think. Yeah.
1: 1942 to about 2011, 2012. But yeah, have a look. You can stream them. They're free. And have a listen.
0: All right.
1: And watch.
0: So here's The Clash, Revolution Rock, and Should I Stay or Should I Go? And while we're at it, I want to read out a quote from Joe Strummer from The Clash. And I really like this quote. Punk rock isn't something you grow out of. Punk rock is an attitude, and the essence of that attitude is give us some truth.
1: Yeah, it's a lot of it is about truth-telling, so it's not all about the funny hairstyles. A lot of it's about truth-telling, and that comes out in their songs.
0: So let that sink in. Yeah, I like that. Yeah. All right, here we go. The Clash. Two songs by The Clash.

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0: Okay, so as we said earlier, we have Aussie song requests tonight, along with local and even Southern Downs local indie artists and my CDs. So what we've got next, we have another request, and this one is from Ryan, and he would like Tom Petty. He wanted the song Run Down. We've got Free Falling because that's what we've found.
1: This will pick you up.
0: And hope you like it. And background on Tom Petty, Kel.
1: We've got Renee Geyer, and this is for James.
0: No, background on Tom Petty.
1: Oh, Tom Petty and the Heartbreakers. Well, he's an American artist and he's passed on, but a fine artist indeed, and he was in the Traveling Wilburys.
0: Okay. Here we go. Hope you're listening, Ryan. This is for you. It's not quite the one you wanted, but here you go.

0: Okay, so that was Tom Petty with Free Falling, and that was requested, well, Rundown song was requested by Ryan. Now, we asked for Aussie artists, but it doesn't matter. You can call up and we'll play anything, so, if, as long as we can find it.
1: So this is for you, James. This is a request, and it's Renee Geyer, and it's Say I Love You. So we're sending a bit of love out there to the audience, and Say I Love You.
0: And that's from 1981, and Renee Geyer is Australian. Yeah?
1: Am I right? Rest in peace.
0: Oh, here we go.

0: That was "Say I Love You" by Renee Gaia. I love her. Love ya.
1: Love ya. Okay, we've got some sponsor announcements at the moment. So, this looks like fun. It's a 70s dinner disco and cocktail. It's one of the sponsors, Kiss Cafe Collective, 90 Palmerin Street, Warwick. And this Saturday, the 30th of May, starting at 6 p.m., let's hear what's going to happen. There's a theme of the night is a 70s disco. So dress up in your favorite hippie or 70s outfit of your own style. A night of 70s nostalgia with 70s music as well as 70s themed menu. Book now so you don't miss out. So listen, also, there's a daily Rose City FM and you could be a lucky winner of a double pass for the night. So if you want to go along, contact the cafe and phone number is 4667 7086.
0: I think
1: we'll have to dress up, Marissa. Maybe it won't be too far out of our normal dress. Okay, we've got a Saturday social bowls is on this week at Warwick East Bowls Club opposite the Warwick train station. So Saturday afternoon from 12:30 p.m. to 1 p.m. And so you can meet new friends, have some fun, light refreshments for a small fee. And club bowls are available. And look, I would recommend you go because we had some really good coaches at a bowls club in the region. Yeah. And we had a really good time and we learned lots of skills and we became quite proficient. So
0: it's a fun game.
1: It's for all people. It's not just people in white outfits. They use different standards now. So get along there to the Stanthorpe Bowls at Warwick East Bowls Club.
0: It's not Stanthorpe, right?
1: Sorry, Warwick East Bowls Club.
0: Okay. Now, I have decided, because we're doing requests for other people, we're looking at Australian music for our song choices, and being a girl, I want to pick a girl, and Sneaky Sound System is my choice. They're from 2007 is this song, and I really like it.
1: Followed by?
0: And being Reconciliation Week. Kel, your choice?
1: Yeah, Bad Dreams, that's spelled D-R-E-E-M-S, and they're from South Australia, so we don't want to end up being cuffed and collared. So let's all try to do the right thing. And
0: You've chosen Cuffed and Collared?
1: Yeah, Cuffed and Collared by Bad Dreams. We don't want to end up that way.
0: Okay, so here we go. Sneaky Sound System is a load of fun. It's great dance music. And followed by Bad Dreams.
1: Cuffed and Collared.

0: All right, so I am doing, I've chosen Sneaky Sound System to do a bit of a, you know, show on.
1: Show and tell.
0: Yeah, and Kel has chosen Bad Dreams to do a bit of a, so these are our second choices. My second choice for Sneaky Sound System is called Pictures, and that was also from 2007. We were lucky enough to go to the concert, so that's,
1: yeah, at Stones Corner, wasn't
0: I
1: that
0: really
1: a good
0: like
1: gig
0: it. So these are our Aussie picks, two bands, and yours, Kel?
1: Bad Dreams, and it's called Jack, and it's a bit of a history lesson, this one.
0: Okay, here we go. Pictures and Jack, Sneaky Sound System and Bad Dreams.

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0: Okay, next we've got Powderfinger, Like a Dog, followed by...
1: And Powderfinger, yeah, they're from Brisbane.
0: Yeah, big time.
1: So, yeah, we always, even though we play music from all over the world, we always put Aussie music in every choice, every little group of music that we do play. I have chosen Fatboy Slim. The song is called Demons. I just like Fatboy Slim. I had a CD of it that someone scratched years ago. And I mean, I don't, yeah.
0: Don't you hate that when people do that to your property?
1: I know. Tell me about it. Here you go. Now, we've also got a load of other CDs of mine that are not scratched with some local bands that I would like to play a bit later on. And if you have made requests, just keep listening because we've scattered them throughout the show a bit later on. I do have another couple of requests from someone. So here we go. Powderfinger, Like a Dog, Fatboy Slim, Demons.

0: All right, hope you're enjoying tonight. We're going now from funk to punk. And I've chosen Punktilious, mates of ours from Ipswich and
1: Brisbane.
0: Yeah. And the song that I've chosen is called Lucky Country. And so the members of the band are Phil Wild on guitar and vocals.
1: We also have Mark Gleason, a.k.a. Mick Gleason, on bass and backing vocals.
0: And Spike, a.k.a. Spike Glover, a.k.a. Paul on drums.
1: He's a legend.
0: Everyone's got their stage names. They're cute. But this is a great song. There's so many other great songs too. And I hope you like it from some local lads. Punktilious, Lucky Country.

0: That one's a good song too, but what we got now
1: we've
0: is
1: only
0: another
1: got three
0: request.
1: Hours, haven't we?
0: Yeah, we don't have enough time. We do have a lot more local indie artists here on My CDs, and we also have now a request from Bob, and that is The Angels, Am I Ever Gonna See Your Face Again?
1: Followed by Metallica, Whiskey in the Jar, and this is always a request for Bob, so hope you're doing well, mate.
0: And The Angels, Australian. Here we go. And it doesn't have the audience participation.
1: But
0: in
1: we
0: this
1: can
0: one.
1: Do that, can't
0: Don't
1: we, Bob?
0: Don't worry about it. Here we go. Angels and Metallica.

0: All right, that was the whiskey in the jar, and Bob's happy. He's on the phone right now. So, glad that we can play the requests that you want to hear. I have chosen now Placebo, Special K by Placebo. That's for you, Kel.
1: Oh, Special K. How romantic.
0: And you have chosen?
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0: All right, here they are.

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0: We're cranking it up, and just for a moment, we're slowing it down. So we have now another local indie artist here from the Southern Downs, and they're called 9 Year Sister. It's melodic, it's beautiful, and this song is my favourite of theirs, called All of My Time.
1: Followed by Alex Lloyd. We're just going to keep in the theme here, and Alex Lloyd's an Australian artist. He's had a bit of a rough trot of late, but hopefully he comes back. But he sings some beautiful songs, and women love him because he really respects women. And it's called Something Special, while we're on the topic.
0: And they're both, you know, songs of yeah, lovely, lovely local artists. And here you go, 9 Year Sister. If you want to look them up, they play locally all around the place here in the Southern Downs.

0: And that was Alex Lloyd, Something Special.
1: Yeah, everyone wants something special. Everyone wants a bit of love, so share
0: and
1: the love.
0: And that's what the song prior to that was all about, by Nine Year Sister.
1: Yeah, two all people together.
0: All of my time. Mm. And they actually sang that to us live.
1: Oh, wasn't that sweet at a festival? And they dedicated it to us. Oh, that was so sweet.
0: So sweet. Anyhow, what now? I want to do now is pick it up a bit some... Tism.
1: Oh, Tism. They got in trouble the other day in the Opera House because their fans caused $18,000 worth of damage. It wasn't Tism.
0: It was their fans.
1: But they do wear balaclavas. Tell us why they wear balaclavas, Marissa.
0: Look, it's only a rumour, but they have to be disguised. And rumour has it that they were
1: High
0: school teachers. So this song, you might have heard it on the radio before, back in the 90s, Greg the Stop Sign, it's called.
1: It's about road safety.
0: It's about road safety. Here it is, Greg the Stop Sign by Tism. And Tism is short for, what
1: does
0: it mean?
1: This is serious, mother, and it sure is.
0: And for anyone who's buying Tism tickets, every show that they're doing on their Australian tour, they're an Aussie band, by the way, that is totally different. It's performance art, but each show is going to be completely different. So here is Greg the Stop Sign, an oldie.

0: All right, that was Greg the Stop Sign by Tism, and I'm going to shut it off here because the next song might not be pleasant.
1: Tism can be that way.
0: Yeah, they're great. It's fun. I saw them live in Brisbane during the 90s, and I believe, did you?
1: Yeah, no? I did. Ben.
0: You did. We would have been at the same concert.
1: Can we say the name of the band, that sub-band?
0: The other band?
1: Yeah, when we went to Fred Noonan's they're called the Arseless Chaps, and two guys from Tism, and what a show they
0: were. They were so funny. They morphed one of their songs, which I'm not going to repeat.
1: With the Kylie Minogue song, and it went off.
0: Really funny. Okay, they are comedic, punks, those guys. But so now I'm going to play, while we're talking about punk, Ether. Now, this is actually the daughter of the person who writes all these songs. She's the guitarist and the singer, also with Sly, Mick Screech, on bass. And that.
1: She's also Rollo, Bretton Rollinson's daughter as well. So
0: the
1: genes
0: don't know that,
1: keep going.
0: Who Rollo is, he's got a plaque. In Brisbane.
1: He's got a park named after him, so he must. But he was a council worker, so there might be something in
0: that. We have cleaned up that park before. Mm. And anyway, so he's called the King of Punk in Brisbane, late Rollo, and
1: He really supported local acts, and I know through the 90s he got us lots of gigs. And Miss Rollo, he actually had a heart attack walking on stage. What a rock and roll
0: during
1: story
0: Punk
1: that
0: Fest,
1: during
0: and Punk I was Fest. Meant to go and my car wouldn't go.
1: Yeah, well, Rollo.
0: I'm kind of, yeah, yeah.
1: We've lost a lot of mates over the years.
0: Saved that traumatic experience. But here is Ether by Atisha. She writes all these songs and it's just beautiful. So I really want you to hear this. Now, this is a CD here. Any song could be on it. It's so I'm just going to play it random here. Yep. Here we go. And because a lot of the time when we're spinning CDs, there you go. Enjoy. Great local punk music.

0: So that was Ether and, yeah, with Atisha and Sly. We love your music. Very, like, I love Tisha's voice and very unique guitar style.
1: Very unique.
0: Actually, her brother Alex has a really similar kind of guitar style too.
1: Yeah, another, he's the son of Rollo.
0: Yep, and look, we'll play Ether, look it up, Ether Brisbane if you want to look for it, because there's another band in the world called that. But this is, they've got loads and loads of songs. This is just the one that I've got on disc, but there's loads more and they're great. All right, so what we're going to play next. Okay, I'm just going to whack on Girling here, Hot Computer by Girling, followed by your choice, Kel.
1: Yeah, 28 Days and Apollo 440, and the song's called Say What?
0: Yeah, okay. All right, two vastly different songs. Hope you like them.

0: run like a monkey.
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0: All right, I'm going to actually play some Regurgitator now. And last time we tried to play a track called Art.
1: And we ended up
0: playing Feels All Right, which was
1: a funky alien
0: song.
1: Yeah, but we're going to embargo that, aren't we, Marissa?
0: Funny thing is, because we're spinning my CDs, and this one's for my birthday, as I set it up and queued it to number 7, it was glitching to number 8 to the alien song. So
1: hey, what's it telling us, Marissa?
0: No, but I've got it back, and let's hope it works. And this one is called Art, and it is from their album called Art, and this is Regurgitator, Aussie band, and here you go, Art by Regurgitator.
2: And from the darkness came the spark, and from the spark

0: And that was Regurgitator from the album called Art, and that song was called Happiness.
1: I'm pleased we got rid of the aliens, Marissa.
0: I think it's just the Gurge. They put these little glitches in their CDs. It's quite fun. I want to play a track now from the same album called Are You Being Served? I don't know if any of you do remember the old sitcom. It was really...
1: I still watch it.
0: Probably, you know, not permissible on TV these days. I don't know. But I liked the theme song with it. And, you know, this brings back memories.
1: Sure.
0: Here we go. Are You Being Served? From Regurgitator.

Sobe.

0: I love that. That was Are You Being Served by Regurgitator. And I love the dubbed voices from the show and the theme, the theme track in
1: Don't
0: there,
1: they funk it up?
0: and even the little service bell. Kel, are you free?
1: Shop.
0: Kel, are you free? Could you please read out the next song?
1: Oh, we've got UMI. Get up. So, Kel, get up with it. Okay, so UMI, they did a gig for the homeless and shows their bona
0: Rock, was
1: fides.
0: it Rock
1: So,
0: for the Homeless?
1: yeah, Rock for the
0: Yeah.
1: Homeless last year. And all the donations went to homeless people. So they have some real street cred with that. And so that's UMI Get Up. And what have we got next,
0: And then I've
1: Nessa?
0: chosen Army of Me by Bjork.
1: Oh, nice, nice choice.
0: Okay. Enjoy.

0: I have a little surprise here because I want to play "Be Good to Us, Polly" by Deed, and this was written and sung and bassed by Kel,
1: Me.
0: who's sitting next to me, and Dr. Doug Ward as well.
1: Yeah, he was an environmental scientist at
0: Yeah, it's
1: and
0: amazing. You
1: yeah,
0: said the
1: the people I
0: Murray.
1: know, the people I know,
0: The
1: and
0: Murray
1: he,
0: Darling
1: yeah, he did the
0: that you
1: Murray
0: said.
1: Darling Basin work as well. He was
0: I actually did an assignment on that, and I wrote an educational program about it.
1: Oh,
0: So,
1: the people I
0: and the
1: know,
0: odd
1: eh?
0: thing is that I didn't even know him, but I used his work.
1: And this is good because "Be Good to Us, Polly" is a reminder to all levels of government that as constituents, we expect you to be good to us.
0: Anyway, this is really funny. It was from back in 2013. It was airplay everywhere. It was a Triple J Unearthed winner.
1: And Artist's Choice.
0: And it's really, really funny because it's got dubbing of the politicians' voices from back in the day.
1: Yeah, see if
0: and
1: you can recognise them.
0: It's actually really cheeky. So here it is, "Be Good to Us, Polly" by Deed.
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0: not God Save the Queen. 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
1: I was going to use that because it's pretty gigantic and a bit in your face. 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

0: 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I'm Hussie Shepherd.
1: Thank you, Deputy Speaker.
2: Mr. Speaker.
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1: Speaker, I thank the member.
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5: Catamad, Hattacomb, Fiddly Dee, Oz Green Party, Erland Gopasi. Green and red bobbies, the land for me, brown black babies in a political sea. Jewels of the sea, has a nose of what to be, cataclysmic proportions, slotted gerbil on your knee. Kevy was a heavy Dr. Death, you see, aortic valves, that's a big in me.
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0: Alrighty, now I have, oh, might as well just let this one go, because it's happening. No, alright, I'll stop this one. Oh, okay, never mind. I have the Square Tugs up next, and they are a Brisbane, no, they're Brisbane or Toowoomba?
1: No, Brisbane.
0: Brisbane band, yeah. Yeah, they're punk, and yes, the song I've chosen is called Taco. So from Bigger to as Polly to Taco.
1: It's being a bit political, aren't we?
0: Not really.
1: No, it's a bit of fun.
0: It's funny. You got to laugh.
1: You
0: I mean, the world's
1: have to
0: crazy.
1: Laugh. If you don't laugh, you cry.
0: Yeah, exactly, exactly. So here we go. Taco by the Square Tugs from Brisbane.

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0: All right, what we have up, Kel, you have chosen.
1: Yeah, I like Rose Tattoo. I like the heavy style, and this one's Bad Boy for Love.
0: Yep, and then
1: followed by The Kinks, All Day and All of the Night. So
0: we're gonna, like that song.
1: We're gonna pump it up a little bit for you. A bit of Rose Tattoo and The Kinks.
0: And background, Rose Tattoo. They're an Australian band.
1: Yeah, Australian band. The Kinks. They're English. That's okay.
0: Yep, sort of punk-esque in a way.
1: Well, I like this. I like the 70s-60s mix that we're going into for a bit.
0: Here you go. Rose Tattoo, followed by The Kinks.

0: And that was the Kinks, All Day and All of the Night. And I remember if just about everyone had a garage band back in the day played that, including I remember being in a shed playing that. And at the back there was a skate ramp, homemade one.
1: Skater punk days, eh?
0: So you've got some choices now, Kel, from your time.
1: Yes, I'm a bit older.
0: No, that's all right.
1: But I wanted to just give a bit of a history lesson here. The Twilights, that was Glenn Shorrock's band, and we've got a song of theirs called What's Wrong With The Way I'm Something Rather. And then we've got Axiom, which he moved into,
0: The Way
1: morphed
0: I Live.
1: In. Oh, What's Wrong With The Way I Live? Oh, I don't know. Correct me. So Axiom, Arkansas Grass. This is also Glenn Shorrock singing. And you might recall Johnny Farnham. Well, he probably doesn't want to talk about Little River Band. But, he was in Little River Band for a while and they were very successful in the USA. So we're going to play The Twilights, Axiom, and away we go.
0: The Twilights and then Axiom.

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0: Okay, so party night, but we're going to put some oldies on for the end because Kel really, well, I like Cherry Bomb by the Runaways.
1: I do too.
0: From 1977, but Kel really wants to play Stevie Wright, if you can call it in.
1: We're gonna indulge, well, I'm going to indulge myself a bit here because Stevie Wright, I think, is, you know, I think it was a prelude to Bon Scott, but anyway... they were in the same sort of Albert's working arrangement, and we're going to play Stevie Wright's Evie Part 1, Stevie Wright's Evie Part 2, and Stevie Wright's Evie Part 3. So it's a trilogy of songs, and I think it was a masterpiece, and this is from 1974.
0: So therefore, I'm not going to spin the CDs that I had here for some
1: next
0: more
1: week.
0: Local artists, but next week we'll fit yours all in eventually. So here is my choice, Cherry Bomb by the Runaways, and then we've got the ones that Kel just called
1: Parts
0: out.
1: Parts 1, 2 and 3
0: and
1: of
0: tell
1: Evie.
0: Us some information about Stevie Wright, please.
1: Well, Stevie Wright, he was in the Easy Beats and
0: like the Easy Beats.
1: He had a tragic ending and really his fame, he was living in a caravan and very destitute. But I saw a photograph the other day, which I put up, which had Normie Rowe. It had... also, it had Billy Thorpe, and it had Stevie Wright all in the same photo, and they were all at the end of their careers, and it was just great to see them all together and mates.
0: Normie Rowe and Billy Thorpe are both Aussies, and Billy Thorpe went to your old school.
1: Yes,
0: but what about Stevie Wright? I don't know anything about him.
1: I think he was from Sydney, and I think they met each other at the Villawood refugee place in Sydney. That's where a lot of them met. So
0: okay, so we've got the Runaways with Cherry Bomb, and then we've got Aussie artist Stevie Wright, and then we will say goodbye because it'll be the end of our show.
1: We're doing a little bit of overtime.
0: No more time left. Here we go. Cherry Bomb.
1: Cherry

0: That was Stevie Wright and Evie parts 1, 2, and 3. And I know the part one song, like a lot of people might, from 1974. And the parts 2 and 3, thank you, Kel, because I've never heard those before. Mm. And, you know, the bit of 70s at the end of it prevented me from playing more punk. But I tell you what, the young people are getting back into punk. I'm telling you, there's so many.
1: They sure are.
0: Yeah, like heavier bands, not just punk, but rock and, you know, really heavy music. And back in our day, what I want to say is a lot more women in it. And back in our day, the heavier music, a lot of us were kind of locked out of the industry. And we went to the Battle of the Bands in Stanthorpe
1: on
0: the weekend. And I tell you what, there were so many, girl bands. It was great, but mostly girl bands. And one of those mostly girl bands won the Battle of the Bands, and their name was Rage Cage, and they were absolute dynamite.
1: Fantastic.
0: They were from Boona, and then the People's Choice. Who was that, Kel?
1: People's Choice. That was the Stanthorpe group, Paper Sons. And if you ever want to get details to put these bands on, give the station a call and we can help you out, because we need to support Australian music and the young kids.
0: Yeah, and there's got to be places, for them to develop and play. And I know there's lots of venues around that can put their hand up. Anyhow, we've had a great night tonight.
1: We sure hope you
0: have too. And we'll play a lot more next week, the same sort of deal. Like we'll play CDs of local music and Australian music. Requests are open again too. And some of our own styles that have developed our genres and our music ourselves.
1: Mm.
0: And yeah.
1: So, Marissa, it's our time of night. So
0: I know we've gone over time again.
1: But
0: we have too much fun here.
1: We do. We enjoy ourselves too much. But it's time for us to go now. So, Marissa, party on.
0: Yeah, party on, Kel. Okay. So we'll
1: see you
0: be
1: next
0: back
1: week.
0: Next week, 6 o'clock to 9 o'clock for our music party. Good night.

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1: Travis Collins is a well-known country music musician who is passionate about encouraging others to reach out to those they care about and ask, "Are you okay?"
2: The first thing we've got to understand and overcome is that it's okay to actually talk about you having feelings. And I know for country fellas, and even myself for quite a while there, it was just it was something that blokes just don't do. And, you know, we've got to get rid of that stigma, because every single person is battling something. You know, if your mates aren't there for that, then what are they for? We should be able to go to the people that we love and just, you know, at the right time when it feels right to ask them, just to say, "Hey, is everything okay? Do you want to chat about anything? You know, I'm here."
1: So why not make today the day you reach out to someone you know who's doing it tough and start a conversation that could change your life? The Are You OK website is a great place to go to find some practical advice on ways to start a conversation with someone you care about. Visit ruok.org.au.

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0: there. I'm Terry Daniel. There has been a drop in Australia's inflation rate, which signals interest rates may stay on hold for the time being. Federal politics editor Michael Packey has more.
1: Latest data from the Bureau of Statistics shows the inflation rate has dropped 0.4% and has slowed to 4.2% for the year to April. The result is better than markets had expected and reflects a reduction in fuel prices from the highs experienced when the Iran war started. Over this latest period, the cost of housing increased, mainly driven by higher rents and mortgage repayments. The cost of transport and food was also up. But the data does mean the Reserve Bank may leave interest rates on hold when the board meets next month, hoping inflation may have turned a corner. Michael Packey, Canberra.
0: The federal government believes changes to the social security system will help reduce long-term unemployment. Mark Dransfield reports.
2: Around a fifth of people receiving job seeker payments are using the program for 5 years or more. Labor will split the mutual obligations model into three categories based on time jobless and barriers to employment. Employment Minister Amanda Ishworth has told the National Press Club it'll help get struggling job hunters back into work.
3: A more responsive, effective and importantly dignified system. A system that helps more Australians into jobs. And a system that delivers better outcomes and better value for money for the Commonwealth.
2: The Minister describes them as once-in-a-generation reforms. Mark Dransfield, Air News.
0: Two men arrested Tuesday in connection to police killer Desi Freeman have been released without charge. Madeline Burke reports from Melbourne.
4: A 48-year-old and a 45-year-old were taken into custody by detectives from Task Force Summit, who continue to investigate Freeman's movements after the fatal shooting of two police officers in Porepunkah last year. It's understood those men were questioned overnight, but police have confirmed they have since been released pending further inquiries. Yesterday, police said the men were not members of Desi Freeman's family. Madeline Burke, Melbourne.
0: A needle-free flu vaccine is being offered to more children in New South Wales ahead of what's expected to be a more severe and longer influenza season. Jefferson Shaw reports.
5: Health authorities have spent months preparing for this flu season after a longer and more severe season of the virus in the Northern Hemisphere. The state's health minister, Ryan Park, says one of the ways they've been preparing is by expanding eligibility for a free nasal mist flu vaccine for those 2 to 17 years old.
6: So that we can try and use the next couple of weeks to get as many people vaccinated as we can.
5: Mr. Park says flu-like illness presentations are currently stable but could pick up in the weeks ahead. Jefferson Shaw, State Parliament, Sydney.
0: Turning to South Australia, and the Whyalla Steelworks is a step closer to new ownership. M Resources, based in Brisbane, and New Delhi's Jindal Steel are the shortlisted bidders to take on the operation. There's an announcement expected within months. Finally, to the Australian share market, the All Ords has closed up 62 points at 89.45. One Australian dollar was buying 71.46 US cents. This is Air News.
7: At the Air Sports Desk, hello, I'm Leonie Kay. The New South Wales Blues put on a masterclass comeback in the State of Origin over the Maroons, taking the win 22-20. The Blues were 20-6 down at halftime and roared back in the second half. Winning try scorer James Tedesco told Nine it was a classic finish.
8: Yeah, unbelievable. Oh, it was a tough game. I think I blew one earlier, so I wanted to make up for it and just compete on everything. Came up with it. Just glad we hung in tight. That's what Origin's about all the way to the 80th minute.
7: The AFL will pay tribute to Neil Denaher in the upcoming round of football. Footy boss Andrew Dillon has the details.
9: The seven games this weekend, all the teams will be wearing black armbands and we'll have a moment silence before all the games this weekend.
7: Meanwhile, Eagles forward Jake Waterman says they're wary of an Essendon rebound in the wake of coach Brad Scott's axing. Carlton, who sacked Michael Voss earlier this month, responded with back-to-back wins. Waterman says they can't afford to take the Bombers lightly.
10: We know what Essendon have gone through. We've gone through stuff similar in the past where you're up against it. Your key players are injured. You might have just lost your coach. But you know, as we've seen with Carlton, the way they've come out the last couple of weeks, you can't write anyone off these days.
7: The Western Force will be boosted by the return of Ben Donaldson and George Bridge for their final game of the Super Rugby season. The Force were in the hunt for a club first finals appearance, winning four of their last five games. However, they will fall short on bonus points, even with a win over the Reds on Saturday. Australian Independent Radio News.
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1: Hello there, I'm Terry Daniel. The federal government has welcomed the drop in inflation, but concedes there's more work to do. Consumer prices grew 4.2% over the year to April. This is down on the March data. Halving the fuel excise to help bring down the cost of petrol and diesel mainly contributed to the result. Treasurer Jim Chalmers has told Parliament inflation is lower in Australia than many other countries.
2: Now, our inflation came down in April in Australia, while it went up in April in the US and Canada and the Euro area. But we know, Mr. Speaker, that people are still under pressure. And that's why our budget strategy is so responsible and so important.
1: Business leaders are urging the government to pause and rethink proposed tax changes, which are due to be introduced into Parliament. Peak bodies from across the country say changes to capital gains tax and discretionary trusts will penalise investment in small and medium businesses and undermine their ability to compete. Australian Chamber of Commerce and Industry Chief Executive Andrew McKellar says Labor must instead pursue reforms which support investment and productivity.
3: We know that they want to introduce legislation. We think they've got to address these impacts across the board. It won't be good enough to simply carve out one or two narrow areas. They have to look at this comprehensively.
1: Western Australia's Acting Police Commissioner has described the state's recent road toll as horrendous. Kylie Whiteley says 9 people have been killed in 8 fatal crashes across the state's roads recently. She's now urging both drivers and passengers to be extra cautious on the roads during the upcoming Western Australian long weekend.
4: The cameras are doing their job, but equally we still see people not wearing their seatbelts. We are seeing people that sadly have not had their seatbelt on and are flown from a vehicle. There is no good outcome for that. You need to take responsibility when you get in the car.
1: Meanwhile, in Queensland, Brisbane City Council is claiming the biggest pothole blitz in the city's history. They've managed to fill 2,700 potholes in just 5 days. Infrastructure Chair Ryan Murphy says the effort is a credit to road crews and motorists.
5: The Lord Mayor really wanted us to make a conscious and deliberate effort after this unseasonal rain to get the potholes filled and get the roads back to normal as quickly as possible. And full credit to our crews out there on the ground, they have done just that. But we wouldn't have been able to have done it without all of those residents, those motorists out there who have been calling in these potholes.
1: In AIR Medical News, a revolutionary treatment has been approved, giving young Aussies on track to develop type 1 diabetes more time without daily finger pricks and injections. T-Zield is delivered via infusion and can delay onset for up to 2 years when given to those in the early pre-symptomatic stages of the disease. Endocrinologist Professor John Wentworth says work is underway to determine whether repeated treatments could hold it off in the long term.
6: One of the questions about that is it safe? Does it cause immune problems that are an issue down the track? So far, we haven't observed that, but it's limited numbers of people have had repeat courses of treatment, and these people still remain off insulin.
1: Briefly in other news, the ABC's Director of News has resigned. Justin Stevens departs the national broadcaster after 19 years. This is AIR News.
7: At the Esports Desk, hello, I'm Leonie Kay. The New South Wales Blues put on a masterclass comeback in the State of Origin over the Maroons, taking the win 22-20. The Blues were 20-6 down at half-time and roared back in the second half. Winning try scorer James Tedesco told Nine it was a classic finish.
8: Yeah, unbelievable. Oh, it was a tough game. I think I blew one earlier, so I wanted to make up for it and just compete on everything, came up with it. Just glad we hung in tight. That's what Origin's about all the way to the 80th minute.
7: The AFL will pay tribute to Neil Denaher in the upcoming round of football. Footy boss Andrew Dillon has the details.
9: The 7 games this weekend, all the teams will be wearing black armbands and we'll have a moment's silence before all the games this weekend.
7: Meanwhile, Eagles forward Jake Waterman says they're wary of an Essendon rebound in the wake of coach Brad Scott's axing. Carlton, who sacked Michael Voss earlier this month, responded with back-to-back wins. Waterman says they can't afford to take the Bombers lightly.
10: We know what Essendon have gone through. We've gone through stuff similar in the past where you're up against it. Your key players are injured. You might have just lost your coach. But, you know, as we've seen with Carlton, the way they've come out the last couple of weeks, you can't write anyone off these days.
7: The Western Force will be boosted by the return of Ben Donaldson and George Bridge for their final game of the Super Rugby season. The Force were in the hunt for a club first finals appearance, winning four of their last five games. However, they will fall short on bonus points, even with a win over the Reds on Saturday. Australian Independent Radio News.

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0: Hello there, I'm Terry Daniel. The federal government has welcomed the drop in inflation, but concedes there's more work to do. Consumer prices grew 4.2% over the year to April. This is down on the March data. Halving the fuel excise to help bring down the cost of petrol and diesel mainly contributed to the result. Treasurer Jim Chalmers has told Parliament inflation is lower in Australia than many other countries.
1: Now, our inflation came down in April in Australia, while it went up in April in the US and Canada and the Euro area. But we know, Mr. Speaker, that people are still under pressure. And that's why our budget strategy is so responsible and so important.
0: Business leaders are urging the government to pause and rethink proposed tax changes, which are due to be introduced into Parliament. Peak bodies from across the country say changes to capital gains tax and discretionary trusts will penalise investment in small and medium businesses and undermine their ability to compete. Australian Chamber of Commerce and Industry Chief Executive Andrew McKellar says Labor must instead pursue reforms which support investment and productivity.
2: We know that they want to introduce legislation. We think they've got to address these impacts across the board. It won't be good enough to simply carve out one or two narrow areas. They have to look at this comprehensively.
0: Western Australia's Acting Police Commissioner has described the state's recent road toll as horrendous. Kylie Whiteley says 9 people have been killed in 8 fatal crashes across the state's roads recently. She's now urging both drivers and passengers to be extra cautious on the roads during the upcoming Western Australian long weekend.
3: The cameras are doing their job, but equally we still see people not wearing their seatbelts. We are seeing people that sadly have not had their seatbelt on and are flown from a vehicle. There is no good outcome for that. You need to take responsibility when you get in the car.
0: Meanwhile, in Queensland, Brisbane City Council is claiming the biggest pothole blitz in the city's history. They've managed to fill 2,700 potholes in just 5 days. Infrastructure Chair Ryan Murphy says the effort is a credit to road crews and motorists.
4: The Lord Mayor really wanted us to make a conscious and deliberate effort after this unseasonal rain to get the potholes filled and get the roads back to normal as quickly as possible. And full credit to our crews out there on the ground. They have done just that. But we wouldn't have been able to have done it without all of those residents, those motorists out there who have been calling in these potholes.
0: In AIR Medical News, a revolutionary treatment has been approved, giving young Aussies on track to develop type 1 diabetes more time without daily finger pricks and injections. T-Zield is delivered via infusion and can delay onset for up to 2 years when given to those in the early pre-symptomatic stages of the disease. Endocrinologist Professor John Wentworth says work is underway to determine whether repeated treatments could hold it off in the long term.
5: One of the questions about that is it safe? Does it cause immune problems that are an issue down the track? So far, we haven't observed that, but it's limited numbers of people have had repeat courses of treatment, and these people still remain off insulin.
0: Briefly in other news, the ABC's Director of News has resigned. Justin Stevens departs the national broadcaster after 19 years. This is AIR News.
6: At the AIR Sports Desk, hello, I'm Leonie Kay. New South Wales and Queensland meet in the 2026 State of Origin Series opener in Sydney tonight. Maroons legend Ben Hunt says the Blues' late changes could hurt them in tonight's State of Origin Series opener. New South Wales confirming Ethan Strange will debut at 5/8 after an injury to Mitchell Moses. Hunt says Queensland will have a few tricks up their sleeve.
7: Losing Mitchell Moses for the Blues really hurts them. Just his kicking game's exceptional, so I think that's a big loss for them. But look, I think Queensland are obviously going to win. I think Billy's picked a really good side. I was actually a bit surprised about Lindsay Collins and Paddy being on the bench, but I think Billy's going to have something up his sleeve there.
6: The AFL will pay tribute to Neil Danaher in the upcoming round of football. All players will wear black armbands while a moment of silence to be observed prior to each match to honour his life, legacy and service. To netball and Western Australian team, the Fever will host the Melbourne Mavericks in their final home game of the season on Saturday. A win would push them 2 wins clear of third spot and sew up a final spot. Defender Ruth Ayang says their best netball is good enough to get the win.
8: I think just playing our game and going to our standards. I think on the weekend we did that really well against the Firebirds, and I think we need to carry that into this weekend against the Mavericks.
6: To cricket, and Josh Hazlewood's Royal Challengers have qualified for the IPL final. Australian Independent Radio News.
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0: Looking for a perfect Saturday morning outing in Warwick? 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

0: is being developed, which divides recipients into three streams based on their level of need. Employment Minister Amanda Rishworth claims it will give more support to those struggling to find a job,
1: so that they can share in the benefits and dignity of work.
0: The opposition's Jane Hume says the reform is overdue.
2: This is an admission by the government that their current employment services aren't working.
0: Business and welfare advocates have welcomed the changes. Nelson Scott, Canberra.
3: The brother of one of the so-called ISIS brides says his sister hasn't done anything wrong by returning to Australia. Nesreen Zahab was one of four women and six children with links to Islamic State who landed in Sydney on Tuesday night. The cohort were met by a significant police presence, but no arrests have been made. Nesreen's older brother, Mohammed, says if there's been any wrongdoing, she'll accept the full force of the law.
4: At the same time, these guys are Australian citizens, their kids are Australian citizens. You want to hate on it, you don't like the law, then if you're saying for them to leave, if you don't like the law in Australia, then you must leave.
3: The WA Premier says he's committed to securing the state's energy future at the Australian Financial Review Mining Summit. Bringing an oil refinery back to the state has been flagged as a priority, as well as maximising low-carbon liquid fuels by using canola oils. Roger Cook says the state's capabilities need to be utilised.
5: By securing WA's energy future, we can ensure all Western Australians have access to quality jobs, accessible healthcare and affordable housing, and that will keep Western Australian economy the strongest in the nation.
3: This is AIR News. New South Wales has stunned Queensland to make history in the greatest escape the state of origin has ever seen. Leonie Kay reports.
6: The New South Wales Blues put on a masterclass comeback in the state of origin over the Maroons, taking the win 22-20. The Blues were 20-6 down at halftime and roared back in the second half. Winning try scorer James Tedesco told Nine it was a classic finish.
7: Yeah, unbelievable. Oh, it's a tough game. I think I blew one earlier, so I wanted to make up for it and just compete. Just glad we hung in tight. That's what Origin's about all the way to the 80th minute.
3: West Coast could potentially select defender Brandon Stasevich for his first senior game for the club ahead of Sunday's clash with Essendon. Meanwhile, Jake Waterman says the Eagles handled themselves well on the big stage despite the loss in their clash with Collingwood. Nine players played their first game on the MCG in front of over 90,000 fans. Waterman says they stepped up to the occasion.
8: You don't really get those crowds unless you're sort of playing in prelims or grand finals, and I think the way we handled it and the way we handled ourselves throughout the game, yeah, I just tip the hat to especially the young boys, the way they went about it. They didn't step back from the challenge, they stepped in and they weren't overawed by anything that was going on.
3: Tanasi Kokkinakis is out of the French Open, retiring with an injured right shoulder against Spain's Pablo Carreño Busta. It's his sixth match in 2 years after a string of similar injuries. Australian Independent Radio News.
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10: 5 minutes past 6 o'clock on this Thursday morning, the 28th of May, and a weather update for you. Currently sitting at 14.9 degrees. The Darling Downs and Greenup Belt for today will be cloudy, high chance of showers, a chance of a thunderstorm during the morning and the afternoon, possibly severe with damaging winds, large hail and heavy rain, which may lead to flash flooding, so don't forget, if it's flooded, forget it. Light winds becoming northwesterly to northeasterly 15 to 20 kilometres an hour in the morning, then tending westerly northwesterly 15 to 25 kilometres an hour in the middle of the day. 90% chance of rain, anywhere between 20 and 40 millimetres. UV index is moderate. So even though that's the case and there's showers and cloudy, make sure you do stay hydrated and slip, slop and slap. Now, if you're travelling around the Southern Downs, today Stanthorpe will be 16. It'll be rain, possibly storms. Same with Toowoomba, 16, and rain, possibly storms. Gundawindi, 20 degrees out that way. With rain, possible storms, Brizzy is in the same boat with 22 degrees. Here in Warwick, we're expecting a high of 19. Sunrise, if you can manage to see it, of course, is 6:34, and sunset this evening at 6 minutes past 5 o'clock. And that's your weather update from Rose City FM 89.3.
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Good morning, Warwick Southern Downs, and to all those live streaming. Welcome to the Brekkie Show right here on Rose City FM 89.3, the best little radio station, no matter where you're listening from around. Now, that was the Eurythmics with Love is a Stranger. And coming up now, we've got Creedence Clearwater Revival with Proud Mary and Mr. John Farnham with That's Freedom. Now, for the next few weeks, until Kerry gets something sorted out, Mr. Brad Shields and I will be leapfrogging through Thursday morning brekkie. We've got a very big pair of shoes to try and fill with our previous announcer on the Thursday morning. And just hopefully that we can manage that quite comfortably. So stick around, and there's some great music coming your way. 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

26 minutes past 6 o'clock on this Thursday morning, and I trust your morning has started well if you put your feet on the floor this morning. Isn't it great to see some decent rain coming down? I haven't checked the rain gauge yet. A bit dark to walk out there this morning, but I'll definitely check it when I get home. Now, that was Mark Cohen, Walking in Memphis. Coming up now, Smash Mouth with I'm a Believer, and Dusty Springfield with one of her big hits out of the 60s, Wishing and Hoping. And you're listening to the Thursday Morning Brekkie with Ray right here on Rose City FM 89.3.

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19 minutes to 7 o'clock on this Thursday morning. Not quite raining men, but it's raining some precious stuff out there, and I can just about hear the blades being sharpened on mowers and all getting stoked up, ready for a weekend mow, because it's going to need it once we get a bit of sunshine. That was Jerry Halliwell. Now coming up, Savage Garden, The Animal Song, and ABBA with Ring Ring. 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

4 minutes to 7 o'clock on this Thursday morning, and the top of the hour we have news coming your way. 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
1: Good morning, I'm Lee Harrison. The Albanese government will today introduce its controversial tax reforms into Parliament. Michael Packey reports.
2: Labor used its recent budget to announce plans to scrap the 50% capital gains tax discount and link the measure to inflation. Negative gearing deductions will be restricted to people investing in newly built homes. With the money saved, workers would get an ongoing $250 tax offset and an instant $1,000 deduction on expenses. While there will be initial debate on the legislation, the government admits the bill is likely to change as it continues to consult various industries who are opposed to the overhaul as it stands. Michael Packey, Canberra.
1: Labor says embracing new construction methods is critical to building more homes. The federal government will invest almost $40 million into so-called kit of parts housing systems. This is where building components are manufactured in a factory before being assembled on a property. Housing Minister Claire O'Neill says the system uses standardised materials, making it easier to build homes.
3: This is about bringing manufacturing thinking into building homes. When you think about it, a home contains basically the same parts, but when we build every home differently, it costs more and it takes longer. This is about making sure we standardise things so they're repeatable.
1: A man's been killed and two others injured during a violent rampage in Queensland's Wide Bay Burnett region. The 78-year-old was walking his dog in Childers yesterday when a 36-year-old man allegedly attacked him with a metal pole, killing him at the scene. Police say two men were seriously injured in separate attacks, with the accused eventually restrained by members of the public before officers arrived. A surfer's died after getting into trouble in the water on the New South Wales south coast. Two surfers were spotted in distress at Jervis Bay, with police, marine rescue and the Navy helping get them to shore. A 43-year-old was pulled from the water but couldn't be revived, while a 38-year-old was checked over by paramedics. Doctors and pharmacists are confident the expansion of a nasal flu vaccine for children will mean more people get protected. Anyone aged 2 to 17 can now use the needle-free alternative. Authorities have spent 3 months planning for this flu season after a longer and more severe strain in the Northern Hemisphere. Pharmacy Guild of Australia President Mario Barone says it's important to reduce barriers to people getting protected.
4: Getting vaccinated not only protects you, but it also protects your younger brother or sister or your grandmother or your grandfather. And that is really important for the immunity of society.
1: And a miracle rescue in Laos with five villagers found alive after being trapped in a flooded cave for more than a week. The men had been missing after entering the cave to fossick for gold when they got stranded by rising water due to rain. Two men remain missing and rescue efforts are ongoing. This is Air News.
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5: 4 minutes past 7 o'clock on this Thursday morning, and a quick weather update for you. Currently sitting at 14.8 degrees. So very slowly on our climb to 19 here in Warwick today. The Darling Downs and Granite Belt, cloudy, very high chance of showers. The chance of a thunderstorm during the morning and also the afternoon. Possibly severe with damaging winds, large hail and heavy rain, which may lead to flash flooding. You know the drill. If it's flooded, forget it. Light winds becoming northwesterly to northeasterly, 15 to 20 kilometres an hour in the morning, then tending west-northwesterly, 15 to 25 kilometres an hour in the middle of the day. Chance of rain, 90%, anywhere between 20 and 40 mil. That'll be great to see that in the rain gauge when I get home. UV index is moderate, so even though it is cloudy and a bit rainy outside, make sure you stay hydrated, slip, slop and slap. And that's your weather update from Rose City FM 89.3.
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9 minutes past 8 o'clock on this Thursday morning. Beyonce with Jolene. Welcome back and thank you for inviting me to your radio this morning. It's a pleasure to be here playing the music for you. We've got another couple of hours of it coming your way. And I believe it's Mike Keevers taking over at 9. He'll take you right through till midday. What a dreary looking day outside. But who's going to complain? We just need the rain and it's great to see it there. Coming up now, Fleetwood Mac, Go Your Own Way, Belinda Carlisle, In Too Deep, and grab your pencil and paper because the horoscope's coming up right after that bracket. And you are listening to Rose City FM 89.3, Southern Downs local radio on the Thursday morning brekkie show with Ray.

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1: It's Thursday, the 28th of May, 2026. 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Gemini, you'll start to formulate new ideas that have the potential to generate income. Cancer, keep a tight rein on your finances as you could be the target of a very clever con artist. 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Scorpio, accept that invitation to an upcoming social event as you never know who you might meet. Sagittarius, your enthusiasm for a project close to your heart will rub off on others. Capricorn, it's time to go through your wardrobe and have a clean out. Aquarius, inspiration comes in many forms, and if you're observant, you'll be inspired. Pisces, ructions that are simmering are likely to come to a head. And that's today's horoscope.

26 minutes past 7 o'clock, and I tell you what, the temperature is struggling to get above 15, even though we're looking for a high of 19, but I think it might get there by about 1 o'clock or 2 o'clock. That was Blondie, Heart of Glass. Coming your way next, Rowan Keating, Life is a Roller Coaster. And then we've got Van Morrison out the front of them. That's the name of the group, with Gloria. 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And thank you for your company this morning.

just about midnight. She make me feel so good. I wanna say she make me feel alright.

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18 minutes to 8 o'clock on this Thursday morning. Australia's pop princess herself, Kylie Minogue, Can't Get You Out of My Head. Before that, Philip Phillips with Gone, Gone, Gone. Now, I've got a double play coming up right now. It's going out to Sue. She's live streaming us down in the big smoke of Brizzy. Bit of rain and thunderstorms down that way today also, just like right across the Southern Downs. Now, she'd like to hear Ronnie Dove. Now, I'd never heard of this bloke before, so I did track some of his music down, and this one's called The Mountain of Love. That'll be followed by Jerry Lee Lewis and Orion, Save the Last Dance for Me. And after that bracket, I'll have some community announcements coming your way. In the meantime, we'll keep going with the music. Here we go, Ronnie Dove, Mountain of Love, Sue, just for you.

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1: Now you can dance, go and carry on till the night is gone and it's time to go.
0: Yippee-yay.

And that's what I hope to be doing with my lovely wife on Saturday night out the Whiskey Mountain Boys having a dance. Depends how her back holds up. Okay, so community announcements coming your way. Now, Twisted Fruits Trivia Night at the SDIEA, 163 Palmer and Street here in Warwick, 5 p.m. on Saturday the 30th of May, just around the corner. 8 people per table, low cost per person. 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It's the Twisted Fruits Trivia Night at Palmer and Street. Okay, now if you want to learn to dance, then here's the place to be. Dance, dance, dance. Our dance lessons at St. Mark's Anglican Church. Friday nights, children 8 to 17 years from 4 to 6 p.m. Adult classes 6:30 to 9:30 p.m. Main classes are rock and roll. Some line dancing partners, dancers also taught. So please phone to book classes on 0428 137 962. That phone number again to book a class is 0428 137 962. Now, whatever a man can do, a woman can do better. It's true. It's a fact of life. And I've got Miss Laura Brannigan here to prove it. She's got her song called Gloria. I know I played them's song earlier. This one is an absolute fantastic hit from the 1980s. That'll be followed by Adam Brand and the Outlaws, I Fought the Law. 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Laura, bring it on.

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1: Coming up to 4 minutes to 8 o'clock, and the Queensland news is coming your way at the top of the hour. I've got to say it, one down, two to go. Thank God I'm locked in a little room up here in Victoria Park. Coming up now, Manfred Mann, Pretty Flamingo, and The Crichel with Red Rubber Ball. 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
1: This is Air News Queensland. I'm Lee Harrison. A man's in custody following a violent fatal rampage in the Wide Bay Burnett region. A 78-year-old man was killed after he was allegedly beaten with a metal pole in Childers in a random attack. Police say the 36-year-old also assaulted two men in their 60s in separate incidents over the same one-hour period and was eventually restrained by members of the public before police arrived. A passenger's been killed in a serious crash in central Queensland. Investigations indicate a vehicle was travelling in Bancroft just before 11 last night when the driver lost control and rolled several times. A 20-year-old man sustained critical injuries and was declared deceased. The driver, a 22-year-old man, sustained serious injuries. Two men and a dog have been rescued from a lifeboat after their boat sank off the North Queensland coast. Peter Jones reports.
2: The Australian Maritime Safety Authority first raised the alarm after an unregistered emergency beacon was activated about 140 kilometres northeast of Airlie Beach. A Challenger rescue aircraft was called in to investigate after a 9-metre fishing vessel was detected operating in the area. The jet spotted a life raft carrying two people and a dog after the men had fled their boat, the Santa Monica, as it sank. The men were then rescued by a nearby Chinese bulk carrier that had just left Hay Point Coal Terminal and flown back to Mackay. Peter Jones, Air News.
1: One of the country's worst pedophiles will head to Queensland's highest court in a bid to reduce his sentence. Georgia Condek reports.
3: Brisbane childcare worker Ashley Paul Griffith was sentenced to life in jail in 2024 after pleading guilty to more than 300 charges involving rape, indecent treatment of a child under 12 and making child exploitation material. Last December, an appeal was lodged in arguing the sentence imposed was manifestly excessive. His legal team submitted he should face a 25 to 30-year sentence with a non-parole period of 15 years. The appeal is holding up Griffith's extradition to New South Wales, where more than 20 alleged victims are awaiting justice. Georgia Condek, Brisbane.
1: Southeast Queenslanders are bracing for heavy rain and possible severe thunderstorms today. The Weather Bureau warning some pockets could receive up to 50 millimetres of rain. Community Information Officer Daniel Hayes says the low pressure system will continue to impact the region before moving on by Friday.
4: We do expect to see further thunderstorms and a possibility of some heavy rainfall through this morning and into the afternoon. It is expected we will see that trough moving offshore later today, and the outlook for Friday is certainly a much more settled day with most of that activity moving off the coast.
1: To sport now, the Blues have taken a 1-0 lead in the State of Origin series after an incredible comeback in Sydney. The pivotal moment was the controversial send-off of Maroons fullback Kalyn Ponga, with referee Ashley Klein overruling the bunker's recommendation of a sin bin for a shoulder charge. The Blues then scored three tries to snatch a 22-20 victory right at the death. Queensland coach Billy Slater says he's so proud of his side.
5: I'm heartbroken for them, like the effort that they put in. You know, they played with so much heart in that last 23 minutes, and New South Wales did a great job. They had to chase the points down, and they got them.
1: Ponga's escaped suspension for the hit and is free to play for Newcastle against Parramatta on Saturday. And in the second round of the French Open, James Duckworth has bowed out in four sets. This is Air News Queensland.
6: Five minutes past 8 o'clock on this Thursday morning. It's currently sitting at 15.2 degrees. The Darling Downs and Grunterbelt for today will be cloudy. A very high chance of showers, the chance of a thunderstorm during the morning and the afternoon. Possibly severe with damaging winds, large hail and heavy rain, which may lead to flash flooding. Light winds becoming northwesterly to northeasterly 15 to 20 kilometres an hour in the morning, then tending west to northwesterly 15 to 25 kilometres an hour in the middle of the day. 90% chance of rain, anywhere between 20 and 44 mil. Winds are gusting at the moment at about 7 kilometres an hour, although I can see a little bit of movement outside the studio window, but not a great deal. Now, if you are travelling around the Southern Downs today, be careful on the roads. They will be slippery and there'll be water lying around everywhere. Stanthorpe 16, Toowoomba 16, Gundawindi 20, in Brizzy 22 down that way. Warwick will have a high of 19 and sunset this evening at 6 minutes past 5 o'clock. UV index is moderate, so if you are going outside, stay hydrated, slip, slop and slap. Even though it's a bit miserable out there, you just never know what can happen. And that's your weather update from Rose City FM 89.3.
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12 minutes past 8 o'clock. Nice big round of applause for Mr. Paul Kelly there. Before too long, welcome back, everybody. And I've had a phone call from Lorna this morning. Now, she tells me she's got 22 mil sitting in her rain gauge, and she lives over near the showgrounds, I believe. So if she's got it there, then it's pretty well muchly right through the town. So thank you for the call, Lorna. Now, she'd also like to hear Shania Twain, and I've got Come On Over, chosen especially for her. That'll be followed by Vanity Fair with Hitchin' a Ride. And you are listening to the Thursday Morning Brekkie Show with Ray right here on Rose City FM 89.3, Southern Downs Local Radio.

Coming up to 26 minutes past 8 o'clock on this Thursday morning, and the powerful voice of Vanessa Amorosi with Absolutely Everybody. Before that, we had Erasure, Take a Chance on Me. Now, I've got Pink coming your way right now, and when she gets there, she'll know what's happening. That'll be followed by Billy Joe Royal, Down in the Boondocks. That's a 60s hit for him. Now, don't forget, tomorrow night from 6 to 9, yours truly will be here to present Friday Night Rock and Roll. I'll also be back tomorrow morning to do the Brekkie Show also. So feel free to tune in, and you can ring up and ask for a request on either one of those particular sessions. In the meantime, we'll keep going with Thursday Morning Brekkie. Here we go, Pink, When I Get There.

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Coming up to 19 minutes to 9 o'clock on this Thursday morning, Mr. Jimmy Barnes himself with Working Class Man. Before that, Shaken Stevens with Oh Julie. Now, I've had Bob give me a call and he said it's raining very heavy out where he is at Wheatvale. Now, he'd like to hear Taylor Swift. You Belong With Me. That'll be followed by Backstreet Boys, I Want It That Way. Here we go, Bob, just for you, my friend. Thanks for the call. Taylor Swift, You Belong With Me.

Now, that's my program for this morning. Thank you very much for your company. Mr. Mike Keevers has rocked into Studio 2. He's getting set up to take you right through from 9 till midday with 3 hours of great music. Stay tuned. Don't change that dial. Turn the volume up so your neighbours know who you're listening to. And I'll be back tomorrow morning for the Brekkie Show. So till then, look, have a great day. Stay dry where you can. And some people will have wishful thinking about this next song, but it's not going to be tomorrow. It will be Saturday where the sun's going to shine. So we've got Johnny O'Keefe just leading us into that with The Sun's Going to Shine Tomorrow. Once again, thank you for your company, and I'll hand you over to Rod at night. Rod. I'll hand you over to Mike. He just gave me the thumbs up. I've changed his name for him. And stay tuned for 3 hours of great music.

0: 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Sponsor.
1: Good morning, I'm Lee Harrison. The federal government is preparing to introduce its tax reforms into Parliament despite growing backlash. The legislation will rein in the capital gains tax discount and restrict negative gearing deductions to newly built homes. Embedded in the bill will be a $250 tax offset and an instant $1,000 deduction on work expenses. Chamber of Commerce and Industry Chief Executive Andrew McKellar says the legislation is poorly designed.
2: We really do urge the opposition and the crossbench senators insist on an inquiry into this, make the government come and justify the changes that it's seeking to make, because I really don't think they've explained them clearly to the public.
1: A man's in custody following a violent fatal rampage in a central Queensland town. A 78-year-old man was killed after he was allegedly beaten with a metal pole in Childers in a random attack. Police say the 36-year-old also assaulted two men in their 60s in separate incidents over the same one-hour period and was eventually restrained by members of the public before police arrived. A man's died after being pulled unresponsive from waters off the New South Wales south coast. The 43-year-old got into trouble when surfing at Jervis Bay. A second surfer was also rescued and assessed by paramedics as a precaution. Research shows high relapse rates for most blood cancers is leading to an increase in patients experiencing scanxiety. The name is given to the fear that necessary testing will show the disease has returned. Leukemia Foundation spokesperson Bill Stavresky says scanxiety affects half of those diagnosed.
3: We know that blood cancer has a significant impact on a person's physical well-being, but what goes unnoticed is the psychological, the emotional and the stress toll that living with blood cancer can have.
1: Overseas, and there have been cheers and celebrations as five villagers were found alive after more than a week trapped in a flooded cave in Laos. The men were trapped by rising waters after entering the cave system to search for gold. Two men remain missing and rescue efforts are ongoing. But there were jubilant scenes as the first group made it to safety. And the federal government is investing $40 million into what's called kit of parts construction systems. It's where standardised building components are made in a factory, then used to assemble a property. Labor claims the system will help accelerate construction times. This is Air News. New South Wales has stunned Queensland to make history in the greatest escape the state of origin has ever seen. Leonie Kay reports.
4: The New South Wales Blues put on a masterclass comeback in the state of origin over the Maroons, taking the win 22-20. The Blues were 20-6 down at halftime and roared back in the second half. Winning try scorer James Tedesco told Nine it was a classic finish.
5: Yeah, unbelievable. Oh, it was a tough game. I think I blew one earlier, so I wanted to make up for it and just compete on everything, came up with it. Just glad we hung in tight. That's what Origin's about all the way to the 80th minute.
1: West Coast could potentially select defender Brandon Stasevich for his first senior game for the club ahead of Sunday's clash with Essendon. Meanwhile, Jake Waterman says the Eagles handled themselves well on the big stage despite the loss in their clash with Collingwood. Nine players played their first game on the MCG in front of over 90,000 fans. Waterman says they stepped up to the occasion.
6: You don't really get those crowds unless you're sort of playing in prelims or grand finals, and I think the way we handled it and the way we handled ourselves throughout the game, yeah, I just tip the hat to especially the young boys, the way they went about it. They didn't step back from the challenge, they stepped in and they weren't overawed by anything that was going on.
1: Tanasi Kokkinakis is out of the French Open, retiring with an injured right shoulder against Spain's Pablo Carreño Busta. It's his sixth match in 2 years after a string of similar injuries. Australian Independent Radio News.
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8: And welcome back to Rose City FM here with Mike. It's 4 minutes past nine on a very, very, very rainy day. Didn't it pour down this morning? Dear, oh dear, it was great. And coming into the station this morning, it was so, so heavy. I had to go another way. I nearly didn't get here. Chris has just got stuck into me because I parked so close to the station. I didn't want to get washed away. Now, before I give you the weather news, folks, I got a little confession to make to you. I might sound a little different at the moment. I went to the dentist yesterday to get some pretty major dental work done, and if you know, you know what I mean, and a few teeth sort of rearranged and whatever. And it's still a little sore this morning, and I'm speaking a little differently. So if I don't say a lot today, many people out there are clapping and cheering, I can tell you that now, that is why. So bear with me as I struggle through. All right, here we go. Let's see what we can do here. Now, Warwick today, let's see what we've got up for us today. About 19 degrees I think we're heading for today. Yeah, feels about 15 at the moment, about 19 maximum, but we're heading for possibly 20 to 45 mils of rain. And when I checked at home, we'd already had 22 mils in that storm about 3:30 this morning and onwards. My son rang me from Oakey out that way, and they've had 35 up there. So it's coming this way. Tomorrow, 10 to 18 and 4 mils, and then it clears up. Saturday, 10 to 18, no rain. Sunday, 8 to 18, no rain. Monday, 5 to 18, no rain. And Tuesday, 5 to 21, no rain. We're not complaining, are we? And I'm just checking the little weather map here. And there is a pile of rain coming down towards us. All over the top of Dalby, Oakey, Toowoomba, Bell, heading down towards us as I speak. So there's more rain to come, folks. And isn't it just wonderful? Looking around the region today, if you're at Roma Way, it'll be top of 19 and rain. If you're up at Charleville today, it'll be top of 18 and rain. Heading out to Winton today, the rain will have passed, 24 degrees up there. Longreach, 23 degrees and sunny as well. Mackay will have some showers and 27 degrees. Looking along the coast there, let's see, if you're heading Brizzy today, you'll get 23 degrees and showery. Gold Coast, 23 degrees and showery. Let's see what else we've got here. Now, I'm just doing a little different today because I didn't get in to get my paper because it was so damn wet. But anyway, we'll have a look at a few others. Stanthorpe today, possible maximum amount of rain down there too, 20 to 50 and 16 degrees down there as well. If you're heading out to Charleville, Cunnamulla today, 19 degrees with a bit of showers around out there today, 3 to 15 mils. And St George today, you'll be getting 15 to 40 with 18 degrees out there. We go further out west. Let's have a look. Mount Isa today, sunny and 23 degrees and no rain because the rain has already passed. Heading off to, Caboolture, Caloundra today. Caloundra will get 22 degrees and 20 to 45 mils. I think they're sick of it down there. Coolangatta today with 22 degrees and 20 to 45 mils. They're sick of it over there as well, I think. Gold Coast today, you'll get 20 to 45 and 22 degrees. Ipswich today, 20 degrees and 20 to 45 mils. So there's lots of rain around, which is wonderful, wonderful, wonderful. All right, you're on Rose City FM with Mike. Let's see what the time is now. 8 minutes past nine.
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1: It's Thursday, the 28th of May, 2026. 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Scorpio, accept that invitation to an upcoming social event as you never know who you might meet. Sagittarius, your enthusiasm for a project close to your heart will rub off on others. Capricorn, it's time to go through your wardrobe and have a clean out. Aquarius, inspiration comes in many forms, and if you're observant, you'll be inspired. Pisces, ructions that are simmering are likely to come to a head. And that's today's horoscope.

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1: Oh, that's Van Morrison, Moondance. Here's a bit of rain music for us. I might play a few of these today. 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
1: Hello, I'm Bethany Lawler with the latest news from around the Southern Downs. The Darling Downs is set for its wettest and coldest stretch of weather in months, with a low pressure system expected to bring storms, heavy rain, and plummeting temperatures to Warwick from today. The Bureau of Meteorology's Ilana Cherney says the system is drawing moisture across southern and central Queensland, with the potential for severe thunderstorms bringing heavy rainfall, damaging winds and large hail. Ms. Cherney says the Darling Downs could receive up to 40 millimetres of rain on Wednesday and Thursday, which will be welcome relief for drought-affected regions. Warwick's forecast shows 25 to 45 millimetres possible on Thursday before showers ease on Friday, with temperatures dropping to a maximum of just 16 degrees. The weekend is expected to be clear with partly cloudy conditions and maximums around 15 degrees Saturday and Sunday. A Bowenville man has been charged by Queensland's Joint Counter-Terrorism Team after allegedly posting content online encouraging politically motivated violence in Australia and overseas. Alexander Kent Wadsworth was arrested after officers searched a property at Bowenville following an investigation that began earlier this month. The 48-year-old has been charged with one count of using a carriage service to menace, harass or cause offence, which carries a maximum penalty of 5 years imprisonment. AFP Detective Superintendent Bill Freeman says protecting the community from harm is the highest priority, and that means acting early when warning signs of extremist or violent behaviour are detected. Mr. Wadsworth's matter was adjourned earlier this week and will return to the Warwick Magistrates Court next month. More than 100 drivers have been fined for speeding during a week-long police operation across the Darling Downs during National Road Safety Week. Operation Nitrox involved more than 2,200 random breath tests and 83 drug tests across highways and major road corridors, with 217 traffic infringement notices issued in total. Acting Superintendent Kelly Hanlon says it's disappointing to see such reckless behaviour, warning that one poor decision can have lifelong consequences for drivers and innocent road users alike. Among those caught was a 17-year-old allegedly travelling 125 kilometres per hour in an 80 zone while using a mobile phone, copping fines totalling more than $3,000 and a six-month licence suspension. Acting Superintendent Hanlon says despite clear messaging and ongoing enforcement, drivers are still choosing to do the wrong thing. In sports news, the Warwick Cowboys have maintained their unbeaten start to the TRL season, defeating Pittsworth 36-22 on Saturday night in a tough Round 5 clash. The Cowboys scored 7-4, with Sam Minoki's try just after half-time proving the turning point as Warwick extended their lead to 22-10 before pulling away. Ben Howard was among the standouts with a brilliant individual try in the first half, while Dom McInboy, Dan Howard and returning player Ryan Kingleyside also impressed. The reserve grade side backed up the A-grade performance with a 32-6 win, while the under-19s went down 24-18 to the Danes. And one of Warwick's most beloved annual events returns next month with the picnic races set for Allman Park on Saturday, June 13.